Bob Seger and the Silver Bullet Band and those Hollywood Nights as we crack open our double shot Saturday night together. It's Bam Bam with a couple from Journey on the way, a couple from Skynyrd on the way. But now, more Bob Seger and the Silver Bullet Band.

0: From that incredible debut album back in 1976, that's Boston and Hitch a Ride. Before that, from the same album, Smokin' on your Double Shot Saturday Night with Bam Bam. Two in a row from your favorites back to back all night long, and two from Journey next.
1: A cold front is moving through during the overnight hours, giving us a break on the heat and humidity for Sunday. We'll have showers and thunderstorms overnight, low 70s, and then some early showers on Sunday, and then maybe an afternoon shower or thunderstorm or two, but it will be quite a bit cooler and less humid, mid-80s. I'm meteorologist Steve Hamilton.
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Journey with that wheel in the sky before that lights, taking us back to the early days of the Steve Perry era. Now, how about a couple from Skynyrd on your Double Shot Saturday night?

0: From the Street Survivors album of 1977, Lynyrd Skynyrd and What's Your Name? And before that, Simple Man from the pronounced Lynyrd Skynyrd album, taking us back to 1973. On your Double Shot Saturday night, where you get two in a row from your favorites back to back, and we've got two from the Eagles next.
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The Doors with Riders on the Storm, cracking open another hour of a double shot Saturday night. Two in a row from your favorites back to back with a couple from Aerosmith on the way. But now, more Doors.

0: Steppenwolf, a magic carpet ride. Before that, Born to be Wild on a double shot Saturday night. It is Bam Bam giving you two in a row from your favorites back to back all night long. I do have a couple from the Steve Miller Band just right around the corner. And two from the Bad Boys of Boston, those toxic twins of Aerosmith, next.
1: A cold front is moving through during the overnight hours, giving us a break on the heat and humidity for Sunday. We'll have showers and thunderstorms overnight, low 70s, and then some early showers on Sunday, and then maybe an afternoon shower or thunderstorm or two, but it will be quite a bit cooler and less humid, mid-80s. I'm meteorologist Steve Hamilton.
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Aerosmith and Mama Ken before that, Dream on this Double Shot Saturday night, where you get two in a row from your favorites. Here's a couple from the Steve Miller Band.

0: Steve Miller Band, a Jet Airliner. Before that, Swing Town here on your Double Shot Saturday night. It is Bam Bam giving you two in a row from your favorites all night long. Hang tight. I got two from Hendrix next.
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It's ACDC's Highway to Hell, cracking open another hour of your double shot Saturday night. It's Bam Bam giving you two in a row from your favorites back to back. Got a couple from Pink Floyd on the way. Now more ACDC.

0: Fleetwood Mac and Rhiannon, before that, Dreams, both from that iconic Rumors album, which was just kind of like a greatest hits all in its own. As we move through your double shot Saturday night, it's Bam Bam giving you two in a row from your favorites back to back. And we've got a couple from The Who coming up and two from Pink Floyd next.
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2: A cold front is moving through during the overnight hours, giving us a break on the heat and humidity for Sunday. We'll have showers and thunderstorms overnight, low 70s, and then some early showers on Sunday, and then maybe an afternoon shower or thunderstorm or two, but it will be quite a bit cooler and less humid, mid-80s. I'm meteorologist Steve Hamilton.
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5: 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KY 102.

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0: 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Before that, Baba O'Reilly, as we just keep rocking and rolling all night long. Two in a row from your favorites back to back all weekend long. That's how we do it.
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Bob Seger and the Silver Bullet Band Against the Wind here on your Double Shot Saturday night. Got a couple from Journey just minutes from now. Now it's more Bob Seger.

0: It's Rolling Stones and Gimme Shelter from the Let It Bleed album of 1969. And before that, Painted Black. That takes us back to 1966's Aftermath album. Number one hit for the guys on both sides of the pond. Bam Bam with you. It's a double shot Saturday night. That means I've got two from Journey next.
1: A cold front is moving through during the overnight hours, giving us a break on the heat and humidity for Sunday. We'll have showers and thunderstorms overnight, low 70s, and then some early showers on Sunday, and then maybe an afternoon shower or thunderstorm or two, but it will be quite a bit cooler and less humid, mid-80s. I'm meteorologist Steve Hamilton.
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Journey Lights. Before that, Love and Touch and Squeeze In on a Double Shot Saturday night. But we'll give you a couple from Skinner. 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

0: Skinner and That Smell before that Saturday night special as we keep moving through your double shots Saturday night. 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
4: What we've got here is failure to communicate. 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

Guns N' Roses, Civil War here on a Double Shot Saturday night with Bam Bam. Got a couple from Ozzy coming up after the second one from Guns N' Roses.

0: Ozzy Osbourne, Flying High Again from 1981's Diary of a Madman, and before that, from The Ultimate Sin of 1986, Shot in the Dark. On your Double Shot Saturday night, giving you two in a row from your favorites back-to-back all night long.
1: A cold front is moving through during the overnight hours, giving us a break on the heat and humidity for Sunday. We'll have showers and thunderstorms overnight, low 70s, and then some early showers on Sunday, and then maybe an afternoon shower or thunderstorm or two, but it will be quite a bit cooler and less humid, mid-80s. I'm meteorologist Steve Hamilton.
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Red Hot Chili Peppers with Danny California before that little Californication. And it's kind of a double shot, double shot. So we keep moving through what's left of your double shot Saturday night. Here's two from Rush.

0: Rush and Free Will before that Limelight as we wind down our time together on this Double Shot Saturday night. But the Double Shots continue all the way up until midnight tomorrow night. So have a great rest of your weekend. I'll see you Monday night. And until then, be good. Be careful. Bye-bye.
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0: cold front is moving through during the overnight hours, giving us a break on the heat and humidity for Sunday. We'll have showers and thunderstorms overnight, low 70s, and then some early showers on Sunday, and then maybe an afternoon shower or thunderstorm or two, but it will be quite a bit cooler and less humid, mid-80s. I'm meteorologist Steve Hamilton.
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0: cold front is moving through during the overnight hours, giving us a break on the heat and humidity for Sunday. We'll have showers and thunderstorms overnight, low 70s, and then some early showers on Sunday, and then maybe an afternoon shower or thunderstorm or two, but it will be quite a bit cooler and less humid, mid-80s. I'm meteorologist Steve Hamilton.
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0: cold front is moving through during the overnight hours, giving us a break on the heat and humidity for Sunday. We'll have showers and thunderstorms overnight, low 70s, and then some early showers on Sunday, and then maybe an afternoon shower or thunderstorm or two, but it will be quite a bit cooler and less humid, mid-80s. I'm meteorologist Steve Hamilton.
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0: cold front is moving through during the overnight hours, giving us a break on the heat and humidity for Sunday. We'll have showers and thunderstorms overnight, low 70s, and then some early showers on Sunday, and then maybe an afternoon shower or thunderstorm or two, but it will be quite a bit cooler and less humid, mid-80s. I'm meteorologist Steve Hamilton.
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0: cold front is moving through during the overnight hours, giving us a break on the heat and humidity for Sunday. We'll have showers and thunderstorms overnight, low 70s, and then some early showers on Sunday, and then maybe an afternoon shower or thunderstorm or two, but it will be quite a bit cooler and less humid, mid-80s. I'm meteorologist Steve Hamilton.
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0: cold front is moving through during the overnight hours, giving us a break on the heat and humidity for Sunday. We'll have showers and thunderstorms overnight, low 70s, and then some early showers on Sunday, and then maybe an afternoon shower or thunderstorm or two, but it will be quite a bit cooler and less humid, mid-80s. I'm meteorologist Steve Hamilton.
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0: Since the beginning of time, man has always refused directions. 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
1: 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Down on the corner,
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0: Little break on the heat and humidity for at least some of our area. We've got partly cloudy skies coming up for southwest Kansas, upper 80s. For the panhandles, we'll be hitting about 90, lots of sunshine, a chance of an afternoon thunderstorm for northwest Oklahoma. It will be hotter, we'll be in the mid-90s. Few showers overnight and again on Monday. I'm meteorologist Steve Hamilton.
1: Where's that water coming from?
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0: died and you just said no. I died and you watched me. I died and you walked by and said no. I'm dead.
1: Little break on the heat and humidity for at least some of our area. We've got partly cloudy skies coming up for southwest Kansas, upper 80s. For the panhandles, we'll be hitting about 90, lots of sunshine, a chance of an afternoon thunderstorm for northwest Oklahoma. It will be hotter, we'll be in the mid-90s. Few showers overnight and again on Monday. I'm meteorologist Steve Hamilton.
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1: A little break on the heat and humidity for at least some of our area. We've got partly cloudy skies coming up for southwest Kansas, upper 80s. For the panhandles, we'll be hitting about 90, lots of sunshine, a chance of an afternoon thunderstorm for northwest Oklahoma. It will be hotter, we'll be in the mid-90s. A few showers overnight and again on Monday. I'm meteorologist Steve Hamilton.
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0: Little break on the heat and humidity for at least some of our area. We've got partly cloudy skies coming up for southwest Kansas, upper 80s. For the panhandles, we'll be hitting about 90, lots of sunshine, a chance of an afternoon thunderstorm for northwest Oklahoma. It will be hotter, we'll be in the mid-90s. Few showers overnight and again on Monday. I'm meteorologist Steve Hamilton.
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0: A little break on the heat and humidity for at least some of our area. We've got partly cloudy skies coming up for southwest Kansas, upper 80s. For the panhandles, we'll be hitting about 90, lots of sunshine, a chance of an afternoon thunderstorm for northwest Oklahoma. It will be hotter, we'll be in the mid-90s. Few showers overnight and again on Monday. I'm meteorologist Steve Hamilton.
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Answering.

0: little break on the heat and humidity for at least some of our area. We've got partly cloudy skies coming up for southwest Kansas, upper 80s. For the panhandles, we'll be hitting about 90, lots of sunshine, a chance of an afternoon thunderstorm for northwest Oklahoma. It will be hotter, we'll be in the mid-90s. Few showers overnight and again on Monday. I'm meteorologist Steve Hamilton.
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2: A little break on the heat and humidity for at least some of our area. We've got partly cloudy skies coming up for southwest Kansas, upper 80s. For the panhandles, we'll be hitting about 90, lots of sunshine, a chance of an afternoon thunderstorm for northwest Oklahoma. It will be hotter, we'll be in the mid-90s. Few showers overnight and again on Monday. I'm meteorologist Steve Hamilton.
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1: Little break on the heat and humidity for at least some of our area. We've got partly cloudy skies coming up for southwest Kansas, upper 80s. For the panhandles, we'll be hitting about 90, lots of sunshine, a chance of an afternoon thunderstorm for northwest Oklahoma. It will be hotter, we'll be in the mid-90s. Few showers overnight and again on Monday. I'm meteorologist Steve Hamilton.
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3: 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About the shack outside the game. 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
4: 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Cards Cubs coming up, 2:15 first pitch at Wrigley Field. Edward Cabrera, the right-hander, will make the start for the Cubs this afternoon. It is start number 15 for Cabrera. He's 5-4 with a 5.1 ERA, just 72 innings, 65 strikeouts for him. It'll be his first start since the 23rd of June when he got a win at New York against the Mets. Two earned runs in that one in five innings. On June 24th, he went on the injured list due to a left hamstring strain, so that's why he's missed so much time. He has made three career starts against the Cards. He's 0-2 with a 3.5 ERA. Both of those losses last year, he was 0-2 in two starts with a 4.35 ERA last season against the Cards. Hunter Dobbins makes start number 7. It's appearance number 10 for him. He's 2-3 with a 3.4 earned run average, 45 innings, 42 strikeouts. He started against the Phils on the 10th. 5 innings, 3 runs, just one of them earned, but he took the loss. He struck out 6 in 5 innings, walked 3. He has made 2 appearances against the Cubs. This will be his first start against the Cubs. He has no record, a 5.0 earned run average against Chicago. Cards and Cubs, rubber game of this 3-game series, rubber game of the 13-game season series. The voice of the Cardinals, John Rooney, Rick Horton, and Mike Claiborne are coming right up. I'll have you back on the post-game show. Enjoy the game on the Cardinals Radio Network, powered by Graybar.
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0: really important game schedule-wise and playoff-wise for both clubs. Cardinals have won 8 of their last 12. Their pitching has been great during that particular stretch, and I don't know how you have an encore for what we saw here yesterday as the Cardinals even the series with a victory that, well, we can credit Joshua Baez for that victory, an 8-4 Cardinal win. And if you've heard this already, you're going to enjoy it again. If you haven't heard it, take a listen to the three home run day for the Cardinal rookie making his major league debut, Joshua Baez.
1: A second round pick by the Cardinals in 2021 out of Dexter School in Brookline, Massachusetts. 6'3", 220 pounds, 23 years old. The pitch. He swings, and he hits it high, deep to center field. That's back. That's a goner. The first swing in the big leagues. How about that? Joshua Baez goes yard. All Pete Crow Armstrong could do was turn around and wave it goodbye to the bleachers.
0: So the fifth Cardinal overall to homer on the first pitch that he saw as a big leaguer. The 3-2 delivery, changeup, and that's hammered down the left field line towards the corner. He did it again! Are you kidding me? A 3-2 pitch, and he hammers it into the bleachers in left field. Baez has homered twice here today, and the Cardinals take a 4-3 lead. Unbelievable.
1: 1-0 the count on Joshua Baez. Burleson leads at first base. The pitch. A swing, and there's a drive, and that's hit well to right field. That's deep to right. That ball is gone! Ball is gone. Unbelievable. Three at bats in the big leagues. Three home runs for Joshua Baez. A three-run lead for the Cardinals. He is homer to center, homer to left, homer to right. Oh my goodness.
0: Not surprisingly, Baez is back in the lineup today for Oliver Marmol. The pitching matchup is Edward Cabrera, a right-hander going for the Cubs, with Hunter Dobbins making start number 7 for the Cardinals. He lost to the Phillies his last time out. Cabrera just off the injured list. There's your starters of the lineups for you when we come back.
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0: Welcome back to Wrigley Field in Chicago. It's a sunny afternoon. The temperature has warmed up a bit. The wind is blowing left to right field, and the Cardinals and Cubs go at it again today. Each team has won 6 games so far this season, and the Cardinals with a win today could go 2 games over 500 for the first time since the 26th of July. So it's going to be a rocking and rolling place again today, and who knows what we'll see today after yesterday's terrific game, historic game here at Wrigley Field. Oliver Marmol will have this lineup today, and the lineup are presented by Bet365, where winning is everything. J.J. Weatherholt will lead things off and play second base. Ivan Herrera is going to DH today, and he will bat second with Alec Burleson at first base hitting third. Jordan Walker will be in right field and hit cleanup, and it'll be Joshua Baez in left field hitting fifth. Nice to have his protection behind Jordan Walker. Nathan Church will be back in center field and hit next with Mason Wynn, the Cardinals shortstop. Jimmy Crooks will do the catching and bat eighth. Blaze Jordan hit a big fly here yesterday. He'll play third base and bat ninth. On the Cubs side, Craig Counsell is their manager, two-time World Series champion, and here's his lineup. Pete Crow Armstrong been struggling a bit lately, but he's still very, very dangerous. He'll be in center field. Seiya Suzuki homered in game one. That was the game winner. He'll bat second with Alex Bregman playing third base and hitting third. Ian Happ will be in left field. He, of course, is a switch hitter. And it'll be Nico Horner, the second baseman, batting fifth. Pedro Ramirez moves over to first base today. So no Michael Bush in the lineup today. Ramirez also a switch hitter. Dansby Swanson will play shortstop and bat seventh. Michael Conforto is homered in this series. He'll be the DH and bat eighth. And it'll be Miguel Amaya doing the catching and bat ninth. Edward Cabrera, 6'5 right-hander, will pitch for the Cubs. And Hunter Dobbins will go for the Cardinals. An important game from Wrigley Field in Chicago, and we have it for you. Ricky Horton with John Rooney, the voice of the Cardinals, Mike Claiborne as well, and Ryan Schulte, our producer engineer, and we'll have that first pitch for you when we come back.
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0: Right-hander Edward Cabrera is ready to deliver this afternoon's first pitch, sponsored by Rawlings, the official baseball of Major League Baseball. We had a nice flyover moments ago. The United States Air Force C-17 demonstration team. We had an air show here yesterday with five Cardinal big flies. With the first pitch today, here's John Rooney.
1: First pitch of the game is taken inside by J.J. Weatherholt. 86 degrees here at Wrigley Field, 89 degrees in St. Louis back home, with the wind blowing left to right at about 8 to 15 miles an hour. Ball two goes inside to Weatherholt. Weatherholt's looking for his first hit in the series, trying to break out of an 0 for 8. The windup, the pitch from the former Marlin, and there is a ball high, three balls and no strikes. And for Cabrera, returning from the injured list, making his first start since June 23rd, coming off a hamstring injury. The pitch, a strike called, 3-1, and he was 2-4 with a 7.55 ERA over his last seven starts before he got hurt.
0: And command can be a problem for him. A high strikeout rate guy, but also will walk batters.
1: The pitch, Weatherholt whacks that one down the left field line, and that's going to go for a fair ball. It bounces fair on the track and takes a bounce over the Bartman seats next to the wall. J.J. Weatherholt with a ground rule double. He couldn't have thrown that ball any better, just beyond the reach of Ian Happ. Thought that might go foul into the seats, but it hit down and then went into the seats. And the Cardinals get their leadoff man on and in scoring position.
0: Happ was able to get close to it, but not close enough. It hit on that hard dirt in left field, took the big bounce left. And the Cardinals have a runner in scoring position. Great start here today.
1: That brings in Ivan Herrera. Herrera deep in the box, right foot just barely touching the back line, and he takes an off-speed pitch low and away, backhanded out of the dirt by Miguel Amaya.
0: I'm going to put Cabrera at the top of the list of pitchers that are below 500 in their career with an ERA over 4. I just think his arm's great. His stuff's good. We saw him a lot in spring training when he was with Miami. He was with them for 5 years, but he's never been able to put it together. 504 career innings, John, 543 strikeouts. So he can, again, rack up those Ks.
1: Ivan Herrera, 1-for-6, a walk. He was hit by 2 pitches in the game yesterday and has been plunked by a pitch 27 times. The right-handed batter swings, hits a ground ball to second. Nico Horner throws him out while Weatherholt takes third for Alec Burleson. Runner at third with one down. Up a little check mark by that ground ball for advancing the runner.
0: He gets a check mark from you and gets some high fives from his teammates in the Cardinals dugout. Some pats on the back, including all of the coaches. Brant Brown now doing it. The hitting coach, I mean, everybody understands just how important it is to get that guy to third base, especially for Alec Burleson.
1: Was it Mike Claiborne who walked up to Brant Brown yesterday after the game and said, "Nice game, Brownie"?
0: Yeah.
1: The infield is in tight for Alec Burleson, who hit a home run in the game yesterday. He swings and fouls the first pitch back. He was ready for the high octane 99 miles an hour on the fastball. Burleson hit his 20th home run, one off his career high. He has 86 RBIs to lead the Cardinals. Jordan Walker's next in line at 84, and he's next in line in the batting order. Runner at third, one out. The Cardinals are trying to win this series and the season series. Cabrera with the pitch to Burleson. Taken down and away, a sinking fastball. It's the arm action that makes the sale for Cabrera and for most pitchers.
0: No doubt.
1: For him in particular, to get swings and misses on pitches out of the strike zone. The pitch, Burleson hits it high. He hits it deep to right field. He hits it out of Wrigley Field. Burleson with a two-run homer, equaling his career high 21. 2-0 Cardinals in the first.
0: Wow, did he get a lot of that one. I thought that might end up into the street in right field in
1: came
0: Sheffield.
1: Close.
0: And it came very, very close. Maybe two rows from the top. I mean, that was a no-doubter by Burley.
1: He's homered in back-to-back games. But 21 home runs for Burleson. And he hit 21 back in 2024.
0: Well, the air show continues.
1: That it does. 5 home runs yesterday. The pitch, a swing and a miss. Walker couldn't hold up on a 91-mile-an-hour slider. That's a power-breaking ball from Edward Cabrera. 2 extra base hits, 2 runs. Walker swings and sends a fly ball to center field, but that's in the park for Pete Crow Armstrong. About 5 feet from the track, he puts it away, 2 down.
0: So John Cabrera was on the injured list, not with an arm problem, but with left hamstring strain. But the 7 starts leading up to that hamstring strain, he was 2-4 with a 7.55 ERA. So he wasn't pitching well at the time anyway, and then he hurt his leg, and I think they just were kind of okay with him kind of getting that worked on for a bit. Had a couple of rehab starts in the minor leagues, and here he is. They need him, actually, right now.
1: Rehab stint July 31st to Triple-A Iowa as he throws a strike to Joshua Baez. Baez, 3 out of 4 with home runs in his first 3 major league at-bats, a home run on the first pitch he saw in the majors. The right-handed batter swings, and he drives that to center field. Pete Crow Armstrong is back. He's in front of the track to make the catch, and Baez is 0 for his last 2 after 3-for-3, hitting the ball out of the park yesterday to open up his major league career. We played a half inning. Weatherholt a double. Burleson a homer. The Cardinals have 2. The Cubs are coming to bat at Wrigley Field in Chicago.
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1: 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Hunter Dobbins into the windup. His first pitch, Pete Crow Armstrong takes strike one. Dobbins can get it up there in the mid to upper 90s, 96 on the first pitch fastball. PCA is 0 for his last 8. 3 out of his last 31, covering 7 games, as he takes strike 2, 0-2.
0: Both pitches at the bottom of the zone. You can command that part in this ballpark. That's a good thing. He'll elevate 2, but a 6-pitch pitcher is Hunter Dobbins.
1: 27 homers, 73 RBIs. The left-handed batter takes outside. 1-2. Jimmy Crooks is catching today. Burleson plays about 5 feet off the line at first. A deep second base for Weatherholt, and he's closer to Burleson than he is second base. Wynn plays up the middle. Jordan plays like a shortstop, and a swing and a miss on a splitter. Armstrong strikes out, and he fans for the 149th time.
0: You know, that's as good a splitter as I've seen him throw. That one just died at the plate, really kind of like a Bruce Sutter type pitch where it was at the knees and it disappeared, and PCA swung over the top of it. That's a pitch you'd like to bottle right there.
1: Do that the rest of your life.
0: Do that the
1: right,
0: rest
1: coach?
0: Of your life. Exactly.
1: Here's Seiya Suzuki. He hit a 3-run home run Friday to win the game for the Cubs, 3-0. Then ball one goes outside at 96 miles an hour from Hunter Dobbins, born in Bryan, Texas. Dobbins, the former Red Sox up-and-coming star, takes low for a ball, then sent over to the St. Louis Cardinals, where he's been used in a couple of different roles, piggybacking with Matthew Liberatore and then starting like he is today. The pitch? A ball. You heard home plate umpire Nate Tomlinson make that call, and it's 3-0 on Suzuki after striking out Pete Crow Armstrong. The Cardinals have a 2-0 lead, a double by Weatherholt and a home run by Burleson. The pitch by Dobbins, a swing and a foul. Suzuki almost jumped out of his spike swinging at that pitch, and it's 3-1 on the Cub right fielder.
0: Well, if you're going to swing 3-0, you might as well swing like you mean it.
1: Seiya Suzuki against the Cardinals is playing in his 63rd game, a .256 hitter against the Birds on the bat, 13 doubles, a triple, 9 home runs. He crowds the plate. The pitch by Dobbins. A strike called, full count. Let's see if Dobbins can come all the way back and get Suzuki after dropping behind 3-0.
0: Boy, the fastball command's good right now. Keep that up, too.
1: Another packed house. They're filling up the rooftops across the streets here on the north side of Chicago. The final time the Cardinals and Cubs play in the regular season. Dobbins taking his time, watching the timer go down to two, and he pitches. And it is strike three called, and the Cardinals throw the ball around the infield. There was a four-seamer knee-high.
0: I wondered if he was holding the ball a little bit longer to try to get a little more guesswork going from Suzuki, because he might have been guessing off-speed there, and he just fooled him by throwing the fastball right by him.
1: Alex Bregman, one hit and seven at-bats with a walk and a strikeout in the series. He's up there now facing Hunter Dobbins. Strike one, first pitch fastball. Second baseman Weatherholt playing up the middle. Very deep at short next to the outfield grass for Mason Wynn. And there is a curveball. That's a hard breaking ball at 80 outside, backhanded by Jimmy Crooks. Crooks throws a new ball to the mound. Bregman has four home runs and 10 RBIs in his last seven games. And he buckled his knees on a curveball at 79, but it drifts off the outside corner, 2-1. He wasn't expecting the curveball there, the way his body language told the story. The 2-1 pitch, check swing, fastball down and in, 3-1. Strikeout swinging, Pete Crow Armstrong, a called third strike for Seiya Suzuki. Bregman has the upper hand here at 3-1. Now the pitch, a swing and a foul ball back. Couple of deep counts, but no base runners so far. 3-2 on Alex Bregman, who has hit 16 home runs, 61 RBIs. The former Astro, Boston third baseman, swings and he hits a high fly ball. Center field, backing up on it, Nathan Church, he's there, he has it. 1-2-3 go the Cubs. We go to the second with the Cardinals leading 2-0.

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2: 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Nathan Church back in the lineup with a right-hander, Edward Cabrera, pitching. Cabrera gave up his 15th home run in 73 and a third innings. He's allowed 74 hits, 43 earned runs. Starting for the 15th time for the Cubs, coming off the injured list and making the start today, dealing ball one high to Nathan Church.
3: Johnny shared that it was imminent, but the passing of Tommy John still hard to deal with today.
2: Here's the pitch, Cardinal, a little bit low.
3: He'd been writing notes about that he knew that he would pass soon. And very nice man. Having had the opportunity to be around him, terrific man, terrific gentleman.
2: There's a foul ball back to the screen. They counted 2-1 on Nathan Church. Got to spend some time with him, of course, with his White Sox ties. And he was in Charlotte when the White Sox went through there playing their AAA team, some exhibition games, and couldn't have been nicer. The pitch, a little bit low, and a check swing by Nathan Church. No swing on the appeal, 3-1.
3: Big-time winner, did not throw hard, had that kind of elbow surgery that ended up becoming the name of the surgery, Tommy John surgery, that was done, of course, in L.A. Dr. Frank Jobe kind of pioneering that.
2: Nathan Church swings, and he gets under one, sending it to center field. Pete Crow Armstrong moving back in front of the track makes the catch. Church is out number one in the second. Let's pause here for station identification for our fans in Mayfield, Kentucky, listening in over WIMC and the rest of our great St. Louis Cardinals radio network powered by Graybar.
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2: Along with Ricky Horton, Mike Claiborne, Ryan Schulte is our producer-engineer. Jonathan Camp is in the St. Louis studio. And Joe Pott is going to have our post-game show today. The pitch on the way, and that's outside a ball. Two balls and no strikes for Mason Wynn. Wynn is 0-7 in the series with three strikeouts. He's 0 for his last 11. Nico Horner played shortstop yesterday and simply robbed him of a hit with a diving play and threw him out. Here's ball three outside, 3-0. But that hasn't taken anything away from all the plays he has turned in the field. He is truly a gold glove shortstop deluxe. The 3-0. In there for a strike. Three balls and a strike on Mason Wynn, who taps the ball up the third baseline. That's a fair ball. Bregman barehands, throws, and out at first base.
3: Had he not stumbled out of the box, he would have
2: been
3: out.
2: Safe, he but about, he stumbled he, getting out of the box.
3: He about fell down. I mean, the bat went one way, his helmet went one way, and he about took a header there, leaving the box. In fact, he had to brace himself with both of his hands on the ground just to be able to keep from falling, so that's a bad break for him.
2: And Bregman saw that, so he never gave up on the play and threw out Mason Wynn for the second out. Since the Burleson home run, Cabrera has retired 4 in a row, 3 on fly ball outs to Pete Crow Armstrong, and that tap out to third. Jimmy Crooks is trying to snap out of an 0-13. He swings and hits it to right field, and that ball is going to get past the right fielder, Suzuki. It's in the well. It goes to the wall, and Crooks breaks the 0-13, hitting his fifth double of the year. He's in scoring position for Blaze Jordan.
3: Well, Suzuki gave it a shot and just,
2: I thought he was going to get it,
3: barely missed it. And Crooks was thinking about third. He was looking towards Pop Warner, but of course I could hear that voice of George Kissel in Pop Warner's ear. Never make the third out at third base. And you know, players know it, but coaches need to know it and remember it too. It would have been close, but it's not worth the risk there because he's in scoring position now.
2: Suzuki throws so well.
3: He
2: got the ball in. Let's see if Jordan can pick him up. A swing and a miss. Jordan was looking fastball on the first pitch, and he got a slider down and away. That might win the slider down and away derby if Edward Cabrera could ever enter something like that. One strike to count. Crooks leads away from second base. Now the pitch. A swing and a miss. Another slider, and it's 0-2 on the Cardinal rookie from South Haven, Mississippi. DeSoto Central High School. Jordan turned pro. 5 for his last 19. He hit a home run yesterday, his second as a major leaguer. He takes a ball in the dirt, blocked by Amaya. The ball dies in front of the plate. 1-2. A lead at second base for Jimmy Crooks. He doubled with 2 outs. Plays Jordan, takes a slider outside, wouldn't take the bait for a third time. 2-2. Weatherholt stands next to the on-deck circle. The Cardinal dugout is on the first base line of Wrigley Field. We have a strong wind blowing from left to right field today. The Cardinals are trying to add to a 2-0 lead. The pitch down and away for 3. 2 very quick strikes to Blaze Jordan, and now a 3-2 count. 2 home runs, 23 RBIs. The 47th big league game for Blaze Jordan. The pitch to him. A swing, and that ball is looped into center field. It's going to drop in for a base hit. It's picked up, then dropped by Pete Crow Armstrong as Jimmy Crooks scores a third run for the Cardinals. It's a single and a run batted in for Jordan. His 24th run batted in, 3-0 St. Louis.
4: He's been so good with runners in scoring position, and part of the reason he's good is he puts the ball in play. He does not like to strike out. He does have the occasional power. We saw it yesterday. Actually had big power in the minor leagues, which Ollie Marmol telling us yesterday, that's going to come at some point, but I do like the fact that he's got a two-strike approach.
2: J.J. Weatherholt, broken 0 for 8, looping a double down the left field line. He gets under one, sending it foul out of play, and that goes off to our left. Weatherholt with a double and a run scored today. He scored 2 runs in the series. He has scored 79 runs overall, 110 hits for the rookie out of University of West Virginia. Throw to first base, Blaze Jordan is back ahead of the tag by Pedro Ramirez. Ramirez, who played second yesterday, is at first today. Horner is back at second base. Dansby Swanson back at shortstop, playing up the middle. And off the line at third, Alex Bregman. Edward Cabrera off the IL, pitching today for the Cubs. Deals on 1 strike to Weatherholt. A swing and a miss. Changeup, that's a 94-mile-an-hour changeup. But it had that down-away effect from the left-handed batter. It's 0-2 on Weatherholt. I love 2-out RBIs. Crooks doubled, and Blaze Jordan delivered one. Jordan, a safe lead at first. A look over there by Cabrera. From the stretch, the pitch. And that is tapped to Ramirez, who catches it and kicks the bag for out number 3. The Cardinals picked up a 2-out run, and we go to the Cubs' half of the second, with St. Louis leading 3-0.
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0: Throughout the history of the St. Louis Cardinals, many have delivered incredible moments, but few have achieved a career worthy of immortality. 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
2: 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Come on out for the Hall of Fame weekend. We're going to have the reunion on Friday, Hall of Fame ceremony on Saturday, with Yadier and Albert taking center stage in the ballpark for the Hall of Fame induction this year. But the reunion for the 2006 World Champions, that's going to be a big time on that Friday night. Ground ball past the mound, up the middle. Mason Wynn gets to it, first base out of second, and throws out Ian Happ. Hunter Dobbins has retired the first four batters he has faced, and he's working with a 3-0 lead.
3: And while you're thinking about getting those tickets, Cardinals.com, to come out for that game on the 11th, you might want to consider going down to the Cardinal team store. It's going to be open all week from 10 to 6, and my understanding, and I checked on it today, is they are hard at work getting as many Baez jerseys as possible to be on sale beginning tomorrow. So wouldn't it be awesome to have Baez come home? Regardless of what happens the rest of this road trip, he did something that is historic, and he should be honored. And as many folks that can get a Baez jersey for that first game back to St. Louis, that would be outstanding.
2: Nico Horner, it's a ground ball foul in between their third base coach, and that's Quentin Berry, and the third base bag. Blaze Jordan plays about 5 feet off the bag towards second, even with the infield grass. The pitch, and that's taken down and away. Alec Burleson hit a two-run homer. He tied his single-season high of 21. Here's a strike called. There's another strike down in the zone. 94 on the four-seam fastball from Hunter Dobbins.
3: Good ride to it, doesn't it? Just gets on him in a hurry.
2: Dobbins, born in Bryan, Texas, went to Texas Tech. The right-hander's pitch is hit right to Weatherholt, who makes the catch. Just a little soft liner. One second baseman takes care of the other. Two down. Had him reaching. And now Pedro Ramirez, a switch hitter, who will bat left-handed against Hunter Dobbins with two outs in the second inning. A swing and a bounding ball to second. A softly hit ground ball. Weatherholt flips to first. Ramirez is out, and Dobbins goes six up, six down, setting the table for the third, and Ricky Horton with the Cardinals leading at Wrigley Field 3-0.
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1: KY102, rocking the heartland with Cardinals baseball.
3: Cardinals have scored in both the first and the second inning. A two-run first, Alec Burleson with a two-run home run, and a two-out hit by Blaze Jordan has added to the Cardinals' lead. It's 3-0, and Edward Cabrera back to work. A 5-4 record, but an ERA over 5. And so far, the Cardinals have gotten to him. 3 runs on 4 hits. And it's Yvonne Herrera to lead things off here in the third inning. The Cardinals are back to wearing their navy blue caps today. And so is Mr. John
9: like
3: Rooney.
9: Look.
3: Yeah, yours is kind of more black, though, isn't it?
9: A little bit.
3: But I like it, though. Swing and a pop. Foul off to the left. That could sneak out of play, and it does. About 3 rows back, just beyond the Cubs dugout, giving chase was Alex Bregman, their third baseman.
9: But I do have my navy blue cap in the hat rack at home.
3: There you go.
9: Along with the red and the City Connect caps.
3: Boy, you're hooked
9: including
3: up.
9: Including the all-star cap they wore with the City Connect uniform.
3: Nice. Next pitch to Herrera is a half swing, I think he went, and so does the first base umpire, Bruce Streckman, on the appeal. So he's in the hole 0-2.
9: Cabrera has some good action on his changeup, and that was in there at 94, but it's dropping out of sight.
3: The 0-2 pitch, here it comes. That's a swing and a miss, and that ball had some dip to it as well. 95-mile-an-hour pitch, and he strikes out Herrera. It's called a changeup. I got to believe that's a sinker, but maybe not. You're throwing a 95-mile-an-hour changeup.
9: Well,
3: that's pretty
9: Alcantara.
3: Impressive. Yeah, no, I get it.
9: One in the high 90s at Pittsburgh when he was pitching for the Cardinals, and you and I looked at each other, and it had that changeup action.
3: Off-speed delivery is a strike to Alec Burleson, who homered deep into the bleachers back in the first inning, 421 feet. It was 106 miles an hour off of his bat. He's deep in the box. And he went up to hit last time. What will he do this time? He takes that pitch high, and it's 1-1. The wind's blowing out towards right. A little warmer today. Our game time temperature was, 84 degrees, something like that. And it feels like temperature more than that. Hard hit ground ball on one hop is handled by the second baseman, Horner. He throws over to Ramirez, and Burleson is out. So Cardinals go strikeout, ground out to start the third inning. Edward Jones Financial Advisors are there for the moments that matter. 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Member SIPC. So it is Jordan Walker to bat, who's 0 for his last 8. He hit the ball hard his last time, but it was a ball that was caught in center. The Cardinals have had 3 long flyouts to center. In fact, they had them in a row. Walker, Baez, who's not had a bad at-bat yet
9: not
3: as a
9: yet.
3: Big leaguer, and Nathan Church. There's a hard hit ball. That is fair, and it's going down the left field line. Just fair inside the line. That ball was smoked by Jay Walk, and he walks into second base with a two-out double. And how about another two-out RBI? And it would be Joshua Baez to do it, who walks confidently to the plate. Why wouldn't he be confident? He's had 5 at-bats in the big leagues. Every one of them, he's hit the ball hard, including
9: his flyout.
3: And
9: he knows how much I like two-out RBIs.
3: Yeah, he does.
9: Well, Walker picked up his 25th double to go along with 23 home runs. I think Baez is going to put a charge into Walker the rest of the way. I just have that feeling.
3: I think that's true. That ball was 101 miles an hour off the bat of Walker. First pitch to Baez is in the dirt, and it gets past the catcher and goes down the first baseline. My goodness, how'd that ball get all the way over there? I think the catcher was crossed up, and I don't know if that hit the corner of the plate or maybe hit his foot, but it took a bounce towards.
9: When it hit the bricks, it took a kick about 80 feet up the first baseline.
3: And it had some spin on it. It was not handled at all by the catcher, Amaya. And that's a wild, wild pitch with Walker now at third. How about another one of those? That's a pitcher trying to overthrow a pitch to a guy that's hot. Next delivery is inside 2-0. Don't think they're not thinking that, John. When a guy comes up that you know is in fuego, you think, boy, I better be Sandy Koufax right here. 2-0 pitch, hitters count for Baez. The delivery to him is swung on and missed. Oh, boy. He does not get cheated. Three home runs yesterday.
2: Well, he was geared up for 99 and got 93 on an off-speed pitch. Yes, that's an off-speed pitch for Cabrera.
3: Walker takes his lead off of third. Cabrera delivers to Baez, a swing and a miss. Got him with a breaking ball, and he chased that one. That was a good one as well. That was the curveball at... Now, that's a hard curveball, 87 miles an hour. So, yeah, you better gear up fast. The Cardinals have in the early going. They have four extra base hits already. Weatherholt, Walker, Crooks have all doubled.
2: Well, and beware of the changeup here.
3: Beware of the changeup indeed. How about a hanger here? See how far he can hit it. The 2-2 pitch to the rookie Baez. Here it comes. It's fouled off at the plate. He was on that speed-wise.
2: Yeah, 95 on that one.
3: On deck, Nathan Church. Can Baez keep this inning going? It's already 3-0 Cardinals. The hero of Major League Baseball yesterday. Not just the Cardinals. The 2-2 pitch. Here it comes. It's inside 3-2. Don't you dare call him out. That was a breaking pitch that didn't break
2: Tomlinson
3: much.
2: Tomlinson turned around. What are you talking about?
3: He knew I was
2: looking
3: talking
2: up
3: to
2: ahead
3: him.
2: Yet.
3: All right, a payoff pitch. And here it comes to Baez. A swing and a miss, and he strikes out with Walker at third base, and that's two strikeouts for Cabrera in the inning. We go to the bottom of the third inning. The Cardinals leading the Chicago Cubs in the third game of a series. They're going for a series win again. They lead 3-0.
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3: Bottom of the order for the Cubs, Dansby Swanson, who had the off day yesterday, hitting .216, has 18 homers, 17 stolen bases, so he's been a productive guy despite that. 66 RBIs, too, hitting at the bottom part of the order. And he will be the first up against Hunter Dobbins, who's been sharp in the early going, swing and a miss, strike one. And, Swanson might have hurt something.
2: He hurt something way he threw the bat down and his helmet, and he's bending his knees.
3: I think he may have hurt a groin would be my guess.
2: Oh, my.
3: I think he's coming out. He slammed his bat down, slammed his helmet. He was fooled by the pitch, and he hurt something. I don't know. I'm just guessing with the awkwardness of the swing. It was down and away, and... There's no telling.
2: He's been over at the waist talking to Craig Council and their athletic trainer to the third base side of the dirt circle around home plate, and he's coming out.
3: Yeah, I mean, there's a lot of things it could be, but I feel bad for him.
2: Oh, I do, too.
3: Because that's something he knew right away, so he either felt the pop or Now, he's walking off under his own power. It's not as if he's incapable of doing that, but something he did there, he knows he cannot continue. So they're going to have a pinch hitter for him. So I'll tell you this, while they're making that decision, if you're a Cardinals fan, you know there's nothing like baseball in St. Louis, and that nothing beats 60-cent sippers at On the Run the day after the Cardinals, John, score six.
2: And right now the Cardinals are halfway.
3: And what'd they do yesterday?
2: Doing that, and of course they were able to win the game 8-4, so you get that 60-cent drink today. And they're halfway there to getting that drink tomorrow, and the Cardinals have a day-night doubleheader to play in Cincinnati tomorrow.
3: Looks like they're trying to find Michael Busch somewhere.
2: That's what I'm thinking.
3: I would think he'd be the guy. You know, maybe he's hitting in the cage and not expecting to be having to run, having to come up and hit right now, because that's really the story.
2: Well, that's not a call Craig Counsell wanted to make.
3: No.
2: Dansby Swanson, as valuable as he is at their shortstop position.
3: And that's a tough loss for sure, and they're still talking about it. So let's pause right here for station ID. You and your friends are listening to the St. Louis Cardinals Radio Network, and it's powered by Graybar.
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3: Well, it is not Michael Busch. I believe that that's Triantos.
2: It is James Triantos.
3: And so Triantos is going to inherit a one-strike count, and he's in the on-deck circle, and he's taking his time there, but he's going to have to get to the plate here in a second. They're not going to let him take his normal paces, I wouldn't think. He's taking a couple of swings, stretching out a little bit himself, and again, we'll keep you posted on Dansby Swanson as we hear word about him, and hopefully it's not too major a deal for the terrific shortstop. He's been a great player for them, and really a good producer for them.
2: When you're making a run at the division leaders and trying to set up things for the last month and a half to get ready to play in October, that's not what a team needs.
3: Bad timing
2: for a major contributor like Swanson.
3: They're looking, they've had so many injuries in their rotation too. They're trying to figure out that, and that's why Cabrera's back pitching today. And who knows if he's going to be the answer or not. The one strike pitch is taken high to Triantos, who's batting for Dansby Swanson. We'll see how the Cubs play that defensively when they get back out. As Ramirez, who's playing first base, has some flexibility, so does Horner. And that pitch is low for a ball. 2-1 the count to Triantos. And another flyover, and the fans love it. And the umpires know enough to call timeout when that happens. Triantos has one big league hit in five appearances.
2: 23 years old, Madison High School in Vienna, Virginia, he turned pro out of.
3: Next delivery to him is a little bit low, 3-1. The second round pick for the Cubs in 2021. And looking at his picture here in his bio, he looks like he's about 10. The 3-1 pitch is a ball, so he works a walk. That's an oddity, isn't it?
2: It is.
3: A strike to Swanson. He gets hurt. Triantos hits for him and takes four straight pitches out of the zone, and he's the first base runner for the Cubs today. Go figure. So that brings in Michael Conforto, who was a pain yesterday. He had a long fly ball down the right field line yesterday. Just a towering fly ball that actually came back more fair. Didn't hook foul like most fly balls off of left-handers do, but the wind was blowing from right to left. Today it's blowing from left to right, so he won't get that advantage. But he is dangerous, especially when he's got a hitter's count. It's 1-0 now with Triantos, the runner at first base, and the pitch is outside, 2-0. So that's six straight pitches out of the zone. So since the injury to Swanson, Dobbins
2: really
3: has not...
2: just broke his rhythm.
3: It sure did. He's not figured it out. So Jimmy Crooks is going to take the slow walk out. They're going to reset with him. I think that's a good idea. Actually, every infielder is on the mound right now. They're having a group chat. Group chat is over. Crooks making the

0: Well, that's one way to invite the Cubs right back in a ballpark like this.
1: 3-0 Cardinals, bottom of the third. Triantos, the pinch hitter, is aboard. And Conforto has a 3-0 pitch to look at here. Here it comes, and that is a strike. Outside corner, 3-1.
0: All right, maybe that will get him back on track.
1: That breaks the ice. And I'll keep doing that the rest of your life. Double play would be good here. 3-1 pitch. And here it comes, and it's hit in the air. No double play, but it should be an out as Mason Wynn backs up, and he makes the catch over his shoulder.
0: He's so good at that.
1: He really is. I will say he's good at it, but it still scares me the way he does it because he catches it off to the side.
0: I have no fear.
1: Well, good for you.
0: You were a pitcher, though,
1: yeah,
0: and you
1: I'm
0: had
1: right.
0: a little closer look at it down there on the mound than I have.
1: You know what Franklin Delano Roosevelt said. And by the way, I went to Franklin Delano Roosevelt High School. He always said, there's nothing to fear but fear itself.
0: Were you there when he said that?
1: No, that was no, I know the date. I know the date he said it, though. He said it December 8th. The day after the day of infamy is when he said it. There's a strike delivered to Miguel Amaya. They taught us that in high school. Got to learn something about the president that is on the school's roster there, who you play for. Here comes another one. That plane was moving. It could be loud here when those planes buzz us. We got a lot of that yesterday, the day before. Dobbins delivers, and that's outside. The fans here see the planes coming before the players do, because they, especially the fans in the bleachers, the planes that are coming from behind the ballpark. So if you hear that little cheer, that's what that's all about. 2-1 pitch coming up to Amaya. On its way, swing and a miss. Dobbins seems to have his stuff back again. He got Conforto out after a leadoff walk, facing Amaya, who's hitting 240. Amaya was at 1-for-3 yesterday. And by the way, he hit into two double plays. And there's a runner at first base, just saying. Dobbins working with Jimmy Crooks, has a 2-2 count. And he throws to first base, and Triantos back safely. And I think smartly thinking about holding him close, because everybody on both benches knows that Amaya hit into two double plays yesterday, so one way to stay out of it is to have the runner moving. He's not going, and that pitch is in the dirt. Nice block by Crooks. That one hit just in front of the plate, took a big hop, and he was able to glove it somehow, some way. So in danger of his second walk of the inning, facing Amaya. We'll see if Triantos goes here. He's got a little bit bigger lead, maybe a half a step. Not going. The 3-2 pitch is fouled back.
0: Oh, he had a home run swing there, didn't he?
1: Did he ever. He has four of them. But it's a good day to try to hit a home run at Wrigley Field. Especially to right field, I would say, the way the wind's blowing. Been a long half inning with that injury to Swanson. Not going again. 3-2 pitch. Swing and a miss. He got it with a breaking ball. Strikes out Amaya. That's three strikeouts for Hunter Dobbins. And Pete Crow Armstrong comes to the plate. He struck out his first time. He is the only player in Major League Baseball who has 25 or more stolen bases and 25 or more home runs. And he's closing in on being a 30-30 guy right now. Pitch to him is hit high and deep, and he just got closer. A home run into the bleachers, a two-out homer, and the Cubs are back in this game. It's now 3-2 St. Louis, and that's the first hit for PCA in the last four games. Home run number 28 for him. He has 30 stolen bases already.
0: He was up there looking for a cookie, and he got one.

0: Well, the Cardinals obviously going to have to score some more. It's a close game now, 3-2 St. Louis. And it's Seiya Suzuki at the plate. And the first pitch outside to him. Something tells me we have not seen our last home run of the game.
1: No, not the way the wind's blowing out today.
0: Chance of MVP.
1: And that's not for Suzuki.
0: No, it's not.
1: And that's only his fourth hit in the last 33 at-bats, but during that time, his second home run.
0: Next delivery is swung on and missed by Suzuki. The pitch that he hit was a 94-mile-an-hour fastball. Turned on it, timed it perfectly. 110 off the bat. Next pitch is fouled off to the right, and that's going to get up on the roof and probably come back down. We'll see. A bounce, another bounce. And here it comes. Fans are pretty smart about that in the lower deck. They know it's coming back. Swing and a foul this time into the back of the lower deck. That's kind of where the tickets are placed, generally in that vicinity. Probably a lot of Baez people still here, I would imagine. Whole bunch yesterday. The 2-2 pitch is a called strike three, top of the zone. And Suzuki knew it. He's been called out twice in this game. Four strikeouts for Dobbins, but the damage done. The leadoff walk to the pinch hitter Triantos. The home run by Pete Crow Armstrong. We go to the fourth. St. Louis 3, Chicago 2.
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0: run of the game. We move to the top of the fourth inning. The Cardinals hanging on to a 3-2 lead at the moment. We'll have Nathan Church, Mason Wynn, and Jimmy Crooks to bat against Edward Cabrera. Cabrera settled down a bit last inning, had a couple punch-outs, did give up a double to Walker, but was able to put up a zero. Cardinals need Mascareras against Cabrera, and he delivers a strike to Nathan Church. Minor correction, by the way, on the FDR quote. It was actually during his first inaugural address when he said nothing to fear but fear itself. I should know that as a High Park New Yorker. There's a strike delivered to Church. So have no fear. The Cardinals still lead by a run. Church hitting at 236 coming into play. Hit the ball hard his first time. Flied out to center. And they give him right center. The pitch to him is taken low for a ball. Church has occasional power and a good day to show that off with the ball carrying to right field today. Wind's still blowing in that direction. We've already had two homers in this game, and I don't think we're done. Cabrera, the big, tall right-hander, delivers, and that's fouled off to the left side and out of play. And the count's now 1-2. Cardinals come in to play plus one on the standings to 500. And if they win, going to plus two would be the first time since the 26th of July. Next delivery is taken low for a ball. 2-2 the count on the Cardinals center fielder, and a very good center fielder indeed in Nathan Church. Their guy, of course, is outstanding, Pete Crow Armstrong. And his two-run home run in the bottom of the third has given the Cubs their hope today. Cabrera delivers the next pitch. It's grounded back to him off his glove towards third, barehanded by Bregman, and he gets him at first base. Just barely, but Church thinks maybe he's safe. The Cardinals want to look at this. We'll see. Church believes they should, and the Cardinals waiting to make that decision, and they say play on. So a great play by Bregman, a really good call at first by Bruce Streckman, and that will be scored 1-5-3 on the ground out for Church, who was hustling all the way. When the game is on the line, call the closer, Morgan & Morgan, America's largest injury law firm. 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Cabrera misses outside for a ball to Mason Wynn, who's now 0 for his last 12 with his ground out in the second inning, and that could have been a hit had he not stumbled out of the box. So a couple of close plays at first base. Bregman, very good fielder down there at third. The wind and the pitch, and that is somewhere, we'll say inside. Looked like a pretty good pitch to me, but Mason took it, 2-0. We're in the top of the fourth inning. A lot of baseball ahead here this afternoon on a warm day in the Windy City. There's a pitch outside, so 3-0 now on Mason. Get him aboard. Again, a lot of walks for Cabrera in his career, 245 of them in 504 innings. Next pitch is ball four. He walked it. Pitch at the bottom of the zone, and that is his first walk of the game. And hopefully there are many more. Jimmy Crooks will bat. He doubled his first time up, breaking an 0 for 13. The Cubs will have an interesting decision to make by bringing Cabrera back off the injured list to start this game. Again, his numbers have not been good. They had to send out Javier Assad, whose numbers have been good. First pitch to Crooks is taken low. Assad had a record of 7-1 with an ERA in the mid-threes, but he was sent back to AAA, so his number's better than Cabrera's, but Cabrera, of course, has the upside in his potential. There's a tapper foul. More strikeouts from Cabrera. More of a power guy, so they decided to go with him, but right now they have six starters in their rotation and one less guy in their bullpen. So they're going to have to figure out who's the odd man out of their rotation, or go with a six-man staff, or just bring Assad back again. We'll see what they do. That's their problem. Jimmy Crooks bats from the left side. Set at the belt is Cabrera, and the next delivery is outside. Just missing. He's not missing by much. The hitters count again, 2-1. The wind has stopped blowing, at least according to the flag in center field. There's a little breeze on the right side of the stadium, but it's pretty still right now. Outfield still deep for Jimmy Crooks. The pitch to him is a breaking ball. That's high. 3-1. He can't find the zone all of a sudden. So Church grounded out. Wind walked. Now it's Crooks with Blaze Jordan on deck. Hitters count, let it rip. The 3-1 pitch is outside, ball four, just as good. Another base runner for the Cardinals, and Crooks has been on base twice. He doubled in a run in the second inning and now has walked in the fourth, and the Cardinals have two runners on with just one out, and that's going to bring out Tommy Hotovy, their pitching coach, well-respected pitching coach, former pitcher himself. He's making the slow walk, and we'll see how effective this mound visit's going to be. Blaze Jordan had a base hit, a little flare into center field that dropped right in front of Pete Crow Armstrong. That gave the Cardinals a 3-0 lead at the time after the Burley two-run homer in the first. But the Cubs answered back at the bottom of the third inning. You can never have enough runs. at Wrigley Field. What a great crowd again today. Yesterday, we had a ton of people here at the ballpark yesterday, 39,800 plus, and every one of them will be telling everybody they know about the game they saw here yesterday, with Joshua Baez hitting three big flies in one game, first three big league at-bats. So it's Jordan ready to go. The pitch to him is taken high, ball one. Cabrera again not missing by much, but can't find the strike zone. Back-to-back walks. Jordan with 24 RBIs, really good. With runners in scoring position, the pitch to him is tap foul. Now, he is a threat to hit into a double play. I should, in all honesty, mention that, as he's a guy that will hit the ball on the ground a lot. He puts the ball in play a lot. Jordan has hit into six double plays, and the flyover gives us a little bit of a timeout. The umpire calls time and kicks the dirt off the plate with his foot. They used to use a broom. Next pitch is hit hard to the left side, and it's in the left field for a hit. Past the diving shortstop. That loads the bases for J.J. Weatherholt. We'll get you the announcement in a minute that was made just in the middle of a pitch where somebody was getting a hit. That was bad timing, but I'm sure it was about Dansby Swanson. But the hit by Jordan, another hit with runners in scoring position, still just one out. And J.J. Weatherholt, who doubled in the first, grounded out in the second. Bats with the bases loaded, and the pitch to J.J. is taken low for a ball. And the official word is that he has left side discomfort. And we know that, but that could be an oblique situation, but we'll see. That happens a lot to people swinging a bat. Next pitch is inside for a ball to Weatherholt, and the count's now 1-1. Action in the Cubs bullpen already. The left-hander Ryan Rollinson, who's having a great year for them. Their pen has been really good, and they're not going to hesitate to go to it. Infield is back, hoping for the double play as Weatherholt takes a breaking pitch low. 2-1. And Cabrera looks like he's not long for this game here. A lot of pitches this inning. He's given up three runs already, has the bases loaded, and perhaps the National League Rookie of the Year at the plate in Weatherholt. The 2-1 pitch, here it comes, and that's taken low, 3-1. With Ivan Herrera due up next, and some boos there at Wrigley Field. J.J. with 45 RBIs out of the leadoff spot, 16 homers, could punch a hole in this game. The 3-1 pitch is taken inside, ball four, he walked him. And the Cubs want to challenge that.
12: The pitch was called a ball. The catcher is challenging.
0: Nate Tomlinson, our home plate umpire, gave you the word. And we'll see how this challenge goes. If it doesn't go the Cubs' way, it's an RBI. And it doesn't. It's ball four.
12: Chicago has one challenge remaining.
0: So the Cardinals win that challenge. They get a run, an RBI walk for J.J. Weatherholt. The third walk of the inning. That scores Mason Wynn. And it's now 4-2 St. Louis, and maybe not done yet.
1: Well, a moment ago, I told you, got some runs. Nice start.
0: Mascareras versus Cabrera.
1: See.
0: We're in the top of the fourth inning. Cardinals leading by two. Herrera at the plate. The pitch to him is outside, ball one. I believe this is his last batter with a lefty getting loose. I'm sure he's getting loose for Burley. Well, I'm pretty sure he's getting loose for Burley. You never know in this game, do you? Manager knows more about his team and his players than I do, that's for sure. The 1-0 pitch is inside, 2-0, and he cannot throw a strike. And more boos. And more boos. Cabrera was a big get by the Chicago Cubs this year, but he has struggled. Struggling here in the fourth. The 2-0 pitch to Cabrera. Herrera swung on and missed. So it's Cabrera facing Herrera. I'm glad Pereira is not playing too. I'd really have trouble with it. Two and one the count. Again, looking for a double play. The Chicago Cubs infielders. There's a pitch on the outside corner. Two and two. I think he might be out regardless of what Herrera does. I don't think they want him to face Burley again. We'll see. First baseman is in on the right side of the infield. Everybody else back. That's Ramirez. The 2-2 pitch to Ivan Herrera's hit in the air towards right field. That should be deep enough. Tagging at third base is Jimmy Crooks. The catch is made. The throw comes in. Everybody advancing. The Cardinals pick up another run on the sacrifice fly and RBI for Ivan Herrera. And it's 5-2 St. Louis. Even though they've got a very good arm in right field, it was deep enough and a good at-bat by Herrera and a good swing with two strikes. And that's the last pitch for Edward Cabrera, and we're going to have a pitching change, and it's brought to you by Goodwill. Give hope, give local, give Goodwill. We'll be right back.
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0: First out of the pen for the Cubs is Ryan Rollison, who's having an outstanding season. In fact, the Cubs bullpen's been really good since the 11th of July. They collectively have a 2.78 ERA. No team in baseball can say that. That's how good they've been. Rollison has been a part of that. First pitch to Burley is hit in the left field for a base hit. One run scores. Here comes another, and no throw to the plate as an awkward throw, not even a throw. He couldn't let the ball go. Half because he slipped, turned, decided not to throw the ball. Not sure what he did in left field, but it was a two-run single and a huge hit for Burleson, driving in both Jordan and Weatherholt from second.
1: And I smell the coffee brewing as the Cardinals have scored six runs in this game today. That means you get 60-cent drinks tomorrow at On the Run.
0: A two-run single by Burley. A huge inning for the Cardinals.
1: So they have a 7-2 lead, so they've topped the six runs, and you get the drink today and again tomorrow.
0: And it's Walker who has flied out and doubled in this game, batting against the lefty Rollison. What a good at-bat against the lefty for Burleson, who wasted no time driving that ball to left field. And Walker takes a pitch low for a ball. So Rollison didn't get the lefty. Now he's got to face Walker and Baez. How about that? I like the way the Cardinals lineup looks right now with Baez in it. Much scarier lineup. Makes everybody

0: around him look better. There's a pitch outside corner. Walker doesn't believe it, but doesn't challenge. I believe the home plate umpire is saying, yeah, you can challenge if you'd like. Burleson now with 90 RBIs, swinging a foul off to the right. He's on a tear with those RBIs.
1: Again, I love two-out RBIs. And the Cardinals have a few in this seven-run output so far.
0: Such a great stroke the other way. Same guy that hit a ball up in the bleachers back in the first inning, stroked the ball the other way and drove in two more.
2: Timeout!
0: Timeout called at the plate. You heard it. That's Nate Tomlinson. Bruce Dreckman's down at first base. Paul Clemens at second. Mark Wagner is the crew chief, and he is down at third.
1: Well, I said walks are an invitation to get right back in the game for the Cubs, but the Cubs have walked the Cardinals to an extended lead.
0: Curveball misses low to Jordan Walker. I wouldn't want to throw this next pitch. I would not want to throw it.
1: Unless they've been out there in that situation, haven't you?
0: Unless they made me. Yeah, unless they made me. Which they kind of do.
1: Well, with Walker up there, you could throw him a cookie.
0: I would throw him a changeup. I would. We'll see what Rollison throws him. I would throw him a changeup because that's about all I had. He steps off. Not like a big choice. I threw it 50% of the time. Not like I had to flip a coin or anything. Payoff pitch. Runner will be moving. There he goes. The pitch is hit in the center field, and it's hit a ton. Backing up is PCA, and it's into the basket. Straight away center field. Jordan Walker with the big fly. And the Cardinals add on two more. It's now 9-2 St. Louis. And the air show continues.
1: Well, home run derby continues. The Cardinals have a couple today. They had five yesterday, three by Baez in his major league debut, and the Cardinals are rolling 9-2.
0: The Chicago Cubs have given up more home runs than any team in the National League, and they have added to that total today.
1: Here's the ninth batter of the inning.
0: And the ninth batter's name is Joshua Baez, so don't go anywhere. He hits that ball hard to right field. That's towards the line. Moving over is Suzuki, and he makes the catch up against the wall. Boy, he gave that one a ride, too. Baez is, he's must-see. He is tremendous. So much fun to watch what he's doing, and I loved what the Cardinals did in this inning. A six-run inning, and we go to the bottom of the fourth inning. The Cardinals leading 9-2.
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2: from Busch Stadium and everywhere else. It's the Cardinals.
0: A big inning in the top of the fourth inning for the Cardinals. A six-run inning on three hits. They got a few walks from the starter, Edward Cabrera, who's out of this game, actually three of them. And they've added to the lead. It's 9-2, and it's strike one delivered to Alex Bregman as we play here in the bottom of the fourth inning. As we open up this bottom half of the fourth, there have only been two runners left on base total for both teams in this game. Ground ball up the middle. Mason Wynn has it on two hops, and he throws out Bregman. Throw a little bit wide, but Burley was able to hang on. And it is out number one. Good start to the bottom of the fourth. Let's pause right here for Station ID on the Cardinals Radio Network, powered by Graybar.
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0: Along with the voice of the Cardinals, John Rooney, I'm Ricky Horton. Mike Claiborne, part of our broadcast here this afternoon. Ryan Schulte, our producer-engineer, glad you're with us as the pitch goes outside by Hunter Dobbins, who is searching for his third win as a Cardinal. It's start number seven for him, and he's been in 10 games, a couple of relief appearances on top of that. And he's facing Ian Happ, the switch hitter, and hits the outer half for a one-and-one count. So the line is finished for Cabrera, the starter for the Cubs. He went 3 2/3 innings, gave up six hits, seven runs, walked three, and struck out two. And the Cardinals were able to put a hurting on him. He only threw, well, he threw 77 pitches. That's a fair amount, but a lot of them in that fourth inning. So he's given way to Rollison. Dobbins misses outside, 2-2 now the count on Happ. So only two left on in this entire game, and the Cubs don't have any. The Cardinals left a runner in the second, left a runner in the third, but they have been cleaning their plate. The 2-2 pitch is hit towards the left side. That's a hit by Happ. Down the left field line, Baez runs it down. His throw is very strong. One hop just off the second base bag, but it was enough to keep Happ from going to second base. So the word is out that he throws well, too. From the first pitch of the season to the last pitch in October, Bet365 is now the official mobile sports betting partner of your St. Louis Cardinals. Nico Hoerner popped out his first time. Deep in the box, he takes strike one. Hoerner, by the way, is now playing shortstop with Swanson out of the game. And again, he has an apparent side discomfort, and read what you want into that. Let the doctors figure that out. But Hoerner will now play shortstop, or has been playing shortstop, and Triantos, who pinch hit for Swanson, is in at second. Dobbins delivers home and outside to Hoerner. We're playing in the bottom of the fourth inning. Wrigley Field in Chicago. Cubs home since 1916. The ballpark built 2 years earlier than that. Next pitch is fouled straight back by Hoerner. And several fans had a shot at catching that, and no one did. But somebody picked it up and handed it to a young man who was mad that he was one of the ones that missed it in the first place. Now he's happy. Speaking of getting baseballs, I know there's some work to try to make sure they get all the balls that Baez hit yesterday. I'm not sure what the status of that is, but I did learn this.
9: Yes.
0: That when Baez got to the ballpark, his equipment was not, well, let's just say it wasn't in great shape. He was on a road trip. So he wore Blaze Jordan shoes yesterday, and he wore the batting gloves of Jose Fermin. And he hit those three home runs.
9: Well, he better keep wearing them.
0: Well, he might not get to as the pitch is outside because the Hall of Fame wants all of his equipment.
9: Well,
0: so
9: sure
0: the question
9: they
0: do. Do you give him Blaze Jordan shoes? Thanks for the shoes. I'm giving them away to somebody else now.
9: I would imagine Mr. Jordan would have something to say about that.
0: I bet he can get some more Jordans, don't you? There's a ground ball up the middle. Mason Wynn has it. He's going to have to throw to first base. That's his only play. He gets Hoerner. Who's out 6-3 with Happ advancing to second. It was not in a spot where Wynn could have really flipped it to Weatherholt. Weatherholt was kind of, they were passing each other.
9: So Mason did what he could do.
0: Yeah, no, he did the right thing, especially with a 9-2 lead. And that brings in the switch batter, Pedro Ramirez, who's hitting as well as any rookie in baseball since the All-Star break. I like this guy. I mean, I don't know him, but I like him. There's a slider for a strike.
9: He looks like he has a lot of talent, a lot of ability, and he's going to be even more important if Swanson, we don't know the extent of his injury, but if he's out for a while, Ramirez is going to be playing more.
0: That is a fact. Swing and a miss.
9: Good pitch by Hunter Dobbins.
0: Yeah, Ramirez would be there. I would think he'd be their option. And Triantos, of course, a young player, too, at the big league
9: backup.
0: Level. He's their backup. But that just, you know, it just makes you thinner. Anytime you I mean, and we don't know what the situation is for Swanson. But
9: it just didn't look good.
0: The way he threw
9: the helmet down, the bat down, and bent over at the waist.
0: He essentially took himself out of the game.
9: He did.
0: Because he knew. I just can't. Whatever he did, he had probably done before. The 0-2 pitch to Ramirez is fouled off. He hit that off the end of the bat.
9: Well, the last time up, Ramirez hit a weak ground ball to end a 1-2-3 second inning. Dobbins made some really good pitches in that 3-up, 3-down frame. But when Swanson was hurt and Triantos came up to take his place, it seemed to throw off the rhythm, and he walked him.
0: Next pitch to Ramirez is hammered foul towards the camera well just beyond the Cardinals dugout. Everybody scattered there. You don't have much time to react in that area. You're just hoping, you're hoping you don't get hit. You're kind of hoping no one does, but you're really hoping you don't.
9: Oh, no kidding.
0: Wind picking up a little bit towards right with Ramirez, who's hitting .348 since the All-Star game. Batting in the bottom half of the fourth inning. The pitch to him is swung on and missed. Got him with a breaking ball. Crooks throws down to first, and that'll do it as Burleson stepped on the bag right next to a ground screw guy who was bringing out the new bases for the next inning. He should have maybe waited a tad longer before he did that. But Ramirez and the Cubs are retired.
9: It's all pace of game, Ricky.
0: It's all about pace of game indeed. And John's going to conduct the pace in the top of the fifth inning. The Cardinals lead this one 9-2.
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9: Boy, what a weekend with the Cardinals winning yesterday. 3 home runs from Baez, 5 home runs in all, leading today. The pitch goes outside. Nathan Church is leading off, and he's facing the lefty Rollison. Rollison came in and gave up a 2 RBI hit to Burleson and a Walker home run that was good for 2 more. Here's a pitch taken low for a ball, 2 balls and no strikes to Church. Cabrera, 7 runs Six hits over 3 2/3. He walked three, struck out two, and gave up a home run to Burleson in the first inning and threw a wild pitch. Rollison's next pitch in the dirt, and that gets away from Amaya back to the bricks.

0: John, I mentioned the baseball's last inning that Baez hit. Apparently, the first ball they have, the second ball Pop Warner was able to get immediately and it was able to give that to Baez. The third one, apparently a fan caught in right field and is now kind of selling that online or looking for a place to broker that. So that's the kind of the status. Two of the three are in the hands of Mr. Baez, and love to have him have all of them, at least, or at least the Hall of Fame to get one of them.
1: Here's ball four, and Nathan Church is on, leading off the fifth, and that walk is the fourth by Cub pitching. Three of them in the fourth inning, one with the bases loaded to Weatherholt for his 46th RBI.
0: A 7-1 record and a microscopic 2.27 ERA for Rollison, but he's not looked good here today.
1: Here's a pitch low. He's getting a lot of work lately, Ricky.
0: Yeah, he is.
1: Mason Wynn walked and scored. Mason is trying to break an 0-for-12. A good spot to do that right here. Jimmy Crooks broke an 0-for-13 with a double. He's been on with a walk and has scored two runs today. So it's time for Mason to have some fun. Quick step-off move and a snap to first, and just back safely, Nathan Church. That's a pretty good step-off move and a very accurate throw. Over to Ramirez at first, who just applied the tag a hair late. The pitch to Wynn. Down and away, at a pitch like that, Wynn could find the opening on the right side of the infield in between Triantos and Ramirez. Ramirez holding at first base.
0: Amaya's going out to talk to Rollison. I think Rollison...
1: Here comes Tommy Hottaby.
0: Rollison was way out of his delivery on that pitch because he was worried about Church stealing. And the pickoff move I thought was great. I mean, that's quick step off, and it wasn't just a little throw. I mean, he aired it out. He had a step off and made a big, strong throw, and kind of the way he contorted his body threw it as hard as you possibly can, probably from that kind of angle, flat-footed, and made that a close play at first, but it really altered his next delivery to the plate. We'll see if they got him straight here as the conference is over.
1: 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Mason Wynn with the 2-0 pitch. A swing, and there's a fly ball center field. Medium center, that's where Pete Crow Armstrong, little hop and a catch, one out. Whatever Hottaby said seemed to pay dividends on that at bat. And Wynn is 0-for-2 with a walk and a run scored. Jimmy Crooks, pretty good day going, with a double, a run scored, a walk and a run scored, as the Cardinals enjoy a 9-2 lead. Lefty against lefty. The pitch in there for a strike. Now, I know Double-A is a long way from the big leagues, but when Jimmy won the Player of the Year in the Texas League while playing at Springfield, he was hitting lefties, righties. It didn't matter. And he was doing damage with extra base hits, doubles, homers. The pitch. Crooks takes downstairs a sweeper. One ball and one strike.
0: You know, the Cardinals have won a fair amount of hardware in the minor league Player of the Year. You think about Sejacy, even a guy they got from Texas who was the MVP of the...
1: He just kept on slugging, going from the Texas Double-A team to the Cardinals in the Texas League. The pitch, a swing and a ground ball. That goes to Bregman, playing like a shortstop. Flip to the shortstop for an out. Horner throws on to first, and it's a double play. That goes 5-6-3. And we're halfway through the game with the Cardinals leading at Wrigley Field, trying to win the season series. 9-2 Redbirds.
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1: 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They do a wonderful job, and you'll have a great time and a few laughs, I'm sure. Ground ball to third, backhanded in fair territory. Blaze Jordan's throw, picked out of the dirt by Burleson. Nicely done on both ends, taking care of James Triantos for the first out in the fifth inning.
10: You know, Triantos runs pretty well, and I thought it was great the way Jordan got that ball, the smoothness of that play, because he planted to make a stronger throw, knowing that he would need to have that, and that was just instinct. And we're talking about a third base instinct that he doesn't really have because he hasn't played there very much.
1: And a really good dig on a throw that was very close to Burleson's body. He was able to pick that out, and he has been sensational at first base this year. Michael Conforto takes a look at a strike from Dobbins pitching in the fifth, working with a comfortable 9-2 lead. Dobbins' next pitch, up under the arms, one ball and one strike. Former Boston pitcher deals, and there is a fly ball down the right field line, and that's going foul, well out of the reach of Jordan Walker. Well, the Red Sox traded Hunter Dobbins and Fajardo. Do we know how to pronounce his first name, Ricky?
10: Yoker
1: Fajardo, and Blake Aida?
10: Aida. I believe he's at AA right now.
1: Is that from the opera?
10: Yes.
1: Oh, okay. To the Cardinals for Wilson Contreras. That was December 22nd, 2025. And the other two, aside from Dobbins, you'll be getting to know their names here before too long.
10: No
1: a pitch
10: doubt.
1: Taken low for a ball,
10: well,
1: 2-2.
10: Well, the name you're going to really know at some point, and this is not a big surprise to people who follow the Cardinal minor leagues, but there's a young player in AA whose name is Baez. Sound familiar?
1: The pitch is low. We liked him in spring training, especially his range.
10: Yes,
1: he didn't see a lot of him at the plate, but what we saw in the field raised a few eyebrows. A pretty good arm.
10: And he's the player that the Cardinals got for Ryan Helsley, and he is absolutely tearing up AA right now. I believe he has 30 homers this year.
1: The 3-2 pitch. Strike three, and that's being challenged by Conforto. The Cubs have one challenge left. Conforto is
11: sold. The pitch is called a strike. The batter's challenging.
1: He's sold on that being low.
10: Cardinals are throwing it around the infield. Do they have to throw it back the other way if it's not a strike?
1: And it's a ball.
11: The call is overturned. It is ball four.
1: The second walk given up by Dobbins. The other one scored. Triantos came in on the home run by Pete Crow Armstrong. Well, Amaya grounding into a couple of double plays. Let's see if he can bounce into one here. He struck out swinging before Pete Crow Armstrong hit a two-run homer in the third. Right-hander against right-hander. The pitch count is at 72 for Dobbins. Way outside, backhanded by Crooks for ball one. Burleson is holding at first base. Wide open right side of the infield with Weatherhold up the middle, playing about 10 to 12 feet away from the bag. Dobbins is ready from the belt. Here's the kick and the pitch. Swing and a miss. Oh, they say no swing on that one?
10: Huh.
1: Wow. First base umpire Bruce Dreckman was lenient there. Adamaya made contact. He may have doubled down the right field line. The count is 2-0. as Dobbins gets the sign he wants by way of pitch com from Jimmy Crooks. Crooks puts down the target, and the pitch is right there for a strike, 2-1.
10: You know, that's the no swing that used to be a no swing back in the day, back in the 50s, 60s.
1: A long time ago, yeah.
10: Yeah, they you really had to do a lot more for it to be considered a swing.
1: And then they changed it. One umpire told me, well, it's the intent to swing. Well, if they bring a bat to the plate, they intend to swing all the time,
10: they
1: don't they?
10: They're thinking about it. They should be.
1: Just using a little common sense. The 2-1 pitch. Low for ball three, 3-1. Dobbins needs the fifth inning with this 7-run lead. Needs the fifth with a lead of any kind to be eligible for a win as today's starting pitcher.
10: The more innings he goes, the better it is for the Cardinals going into a 5-game series in Cincinnati tomorrow.
1: Day-night doubleheader tomorrow. The 3-1 pitch. Ball four, back-to-back walks with PCA coming up.
10: Andre Pallante is going to start one of those games tomorrow, and the thought is it's probably going to be the first game. The Reds are calling up their 27th man for the second game tomorrow, and that probably means that the Cardinals will do the same thing, and we have a pretty good idea who that's going to be. Quinn Matthews is ready to go, and I'd be stunned if he's not the choice for the second game tomorrow, but that is not official.
1: Here's Pete Crow Armstrong. He homered the last time up and takes a ball low. 7 home runs allowed by Hunter Dobbins as he's making his 10th appearance and 7th start for the Cardinals at the big league level this year. PCA, they start the chant here with a packed house at Wrigley Field in Chicago. The 1-0 pitch, and that's bounced foul.
10: We've already covered that we shouldn't have fear.
1: Yes.
10: No fear but fear itself. But I do have some trepidation about this game because I know what it's like to lose a game in Wrigley Field. It's just a ballpark that you just never feel fully safe.
1: They use that word in the clubhouse often.
10: Trepidation all the time.
1: The 1-1. Picked out of the dirt by Jimmy Crooks. We know that Savali is in the bullpen for the Cubs, but we don't know if there's any activity for the Cardinals because the bullpens are under the bleachers. The 2-1 with two on, one out. Swing and a miss. Hum baby. Fastball. No contact for PCA. 2-2.
10: Still has his velo at pitch number 80. That was at 94.
1: Gastelum is warming in the bullpen for the Cardinals, we are informed. Savali for the Cubs. The runners are Conforto at second, Amaya at first. Crow Armstrong at the plate. Dobbins from the belt. He deals, and there's a tap foul. Pretty good splitter.
10: Oh, yeah.
1: And PCA fouls it off to stay alive at 2-2.
10: He just spoiled a really good pitch. That's the one that Dobbins wanted to. He wanted, whether he gets a strikeout or not, you want that ball put into play because that was a kind of an awkward swing, an unbalanced swing for him.
1: Crow Armstrong has rolled into only two double plays so far in 2026. The 2-2 pitch here with two on. A swing and a foul. Got out in front of a curveball. Fouled it off the screen above the Cardinal dugout. Bright sunshine pouring down on the field right now at Wrigley Field. Shadows from the light standards above the roof in left field, making their way onto the field in the left field corner. Strong wind blowing from left to right field today. The 2-2 pitch. Strike three called, and that's challenged by PCA. 95 on the fastball,
11: the
1: up in the zone.
11: Strike. The batter is challenging.
1: We get the verdict on the big screen. It's a strike, and the Cubs are out of challenges.
11: Chicago is out of challenges.
1: That's what I said.
10: Exactly right. Well, PCA thought about it, then didn't do it, and then thought about it again and did do it, realizing that, well, maybe it's worth the chance here. It might have been outside. It's worth challenging, but a big strikeout for Hunter Dobbins.
1: Seiya Suzuki has struck out twice, both called third strikes. 6 strikeouts for Hunter Dobbins. 6 strikeouts against 3 walks. With 2 on, 2 outs. Suzuki has a 3-run homer in the series, but he's jammed and fouls one off. That goes past the on-deck circle of the Cubs. Alex Bregman's hitting third today. He's waiting on deck. Bottom of the fifth inning, and the Cardinals enjoy a 9-2 lead on getaway day, headed to Cincinnati to begin a five-game series over 4 days. The

0: Pitch. Oh, a great breaking ball, a sweeper that cuts the plate 0-2 on Suzuki. Day-night doubleheader tomorrow. Airtime for the first game, 11:25 Central, 12:30. Ricky has the lineups. First pitch around 12:40. Then we'll have our long day's journey into night. There's a check swing, and a sweeper goes wide. One ball, two strikes for Seiya Suzuki. He has a couple of homers and nine RBIs in his last eight games, but 0-2 today. Conforto and Amaya walked. They're on base. But runners at first and second. Here's the 1-2 pitch. Suzuki takes just a little bit outside.
1: He almost got caught looking for the third straight time. That was close. That was a tough take.
0: 2-2 on the Cubs right fielder. He wears number 27 on the home white pinstripe jersey. Now the pitch. A swing and a miss. He strikes out on a breaking ball. He strikes out for the third time. Seven strikeouts through five innings for Hunter Dobbins. And on to the sixth on the north side of Chicago. 9-2 Cardinals.
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0: The pitch. Mason Wynn hits it hard. 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
0: Aaron Civale is the new pitcher for the Chicago Cubs as Blaze Jordan will be coming to the plate and coming to the microphone with us for the next couple of innings is Mike Claiborne.
9: How are you, sir?
0: I'm fine.
9: Nine runs will make you feel that way.
0: Woo.
9: This has been some sort of offensive display. And, John, I couldn't think of a better time to go into Cincinnati the way the Cardinals are swinging the bat right now.
0: Well, you bring a good point. And the lift that Joshua Baez gave this team after it was such a deflating loss on Friday, 3-0, a well-pitched game. Libertor had a good start. But the three-run homer by Suzuki gave the Cubs what they needed to win the first game. But the Cardinals are trying to take the season series, and they lead big 9-2, looking for more with Blaze Jordan facing right-hander Aaron Civale. Jordan swings and misses strike one. Rollison threw 18 pitches, eight strikes.
9: Not the Rollison we were accustomed to seeing.
0: Not
9: sure.
0: At all. He's been really good this year. Civale works out of the stretch with nobody on. Blaze Jordan swings and misses. He's in the hole, nothing and two. Civale at 31 years old, a major league mark of 48-51 with a 4.24 ERA. He went to Northeastern. Born in Connecticut, drafted by Cleveland in 2016, the number 92 pick overall. The pitch drops low for a ball with a slider at 85 miles an hour. He came up with Cleveland in 2019. Then he moved on to Tampa Bay.

0: To Milwaukee, to the Chicago White Sox, then to the Cubs, the Athletics, back to the Cubs. A swing and a miss, reaching for a cutter. Blaze Jordan strikes out, and Claves, he doesn't do that much.
1: No, he doesn't, and I like what I see. Think about yesterday, the home run. He had two hits.

0: From the lower level for J.J. Weatherholt. J.J. is up there with one out in the sixth inning. And the Cardinals on top by 7, 9-2.
1: You know, you look at the bottom of the order, think about those guys who scored 4 of the 9 runs.
0: The pitch on the way from Savali, and that's high, going off Amaya's glove to the bricks. And how often were we saying, let's get something out of the lower part
1: yes.
0: of the lineup?
1: Well, now your lineup is a little longer. I mean,
0: well, it's balanced when you put Baez
1: exactly.
0: in there.
1: Exactly.
0: There's a lot more balance to it, that's for sure. With a bench of Fermin, Pereira, Torres, and Pajes. The pitch is swung on and missed. That splitter, the bottom fell out of it. Weatherholt down to the count, 1-2.
1: You know, Weatherholt still finding ways to get on base, but, you know, he's played a lot of baseball in his first big league season. At some point, you have to find a day for him.
0: One ball, two strikes, one out, nobody on, and Savali with the 1-2 pitch for the Cardinal leadoff man in the order. A fastball taken high. They've had the Water and Air Show going on in Chicago this weekend, so you've heard the fighter jets going by.
1: We've had our own little air show here at Wrigley Field.
0: 5 homers yesterday, a couple today. The pitch, a foul off the end of the bat. This copyrighted broadcast is presented by Authority of the St. Louis Cardinals, LLC. It may not be reproduced or retransmitted in any form. The accounts and descriptions of this game may not be
1: disseminated
0: without
1: the express written consent.
0: I heard Ricky, without
1: the express written consent of the St. Louis Cardinals.
0: Brought to you by
1: Brown and Crouppen.
0: A great
1: law.
0: Thank you, Ricky. He said firm. That counts. He used his timeout. Here's a foul ball that's just to our left. And a souvenir for a fan down there. Nice catch.
1: How good was Hunter Dobbins today? And hopefully he'll go out for one more.
0: I'd like to see him out for one more.
1: 7 strikeouts.
0: Working with a 9-2 lead. Weatherholt swings and he strokes that to left field. Hap to his left
1: oh.
0: and he fell. He stumbled but made the catch.
1: That's the second time he's had some foot problems out there.
0: Well, we have no problems calling for an ID for our fans in Mayfield, Kentucky, listening in over WIMC on the Cardinals Radio Network, powered by Graybar.
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0: And here's a strike into Ivan Herrera. We're going to get an attendance guess from Ricky Horton when he comes in the seventh inning. Big crowd here. We've had big crowds all 3 games, as we usually do for the Cardinals and Cubs. The pitch on the way. Herrera checks his swing and looks at a ball low.
1: I mean, what a better way to spend a weekend, either in St. Louis or Chicago, when these 2 teams face each other.
0: Well, the way this weekend's turned out, I can't think of a better way.
1: It has been by far the best weekend I've spent at the ballpark.
0: The 1-1 pitch. Little bit low with a curveball, missing the strike zone to Herrera, 2-1. Herrera grounded out, struck out swinging, and then delivered a sacrifice fly chasing Edward Cabrera. That was in the fourth inning when the Cardinals scored 6. Nobody on, 2 outs. There's a swing, and that's a looper into right center, a base hit. Played on a hop by Pete Crow Armstrong, and Ivan Herrera picks up his 2nd hit in the series. We've had some great at-bats.
1: Yes.
0: Even in the 3-0 loss, good at-bats, but just couldn't get anything to fall.
1: You know, good at-bats, getting the pitch count up with this Cub pitching staff. The Cardinals have just had just a very good approach in all 3 games. You mentioned they didn't score, but that game was a hard game for the Cubs to win.
0: And that was a tough one for the Cardinals to lose. Ollie really wanted that one. There's a line drive base hit into left center field. It's going to go between the outfielders all the way to the wall, and Herrera gets the stop sign at third base on the double by Alec Burleson, who's a triple shy of the cycle.
1: 4 RBIs on the day. Almost had 5, but Pop Warner held up Herrera.
0: And the way they got the ball in, there may have been a close play at the plate on Herrera. You don't want to get him hurt with a 7-run lead.
1: Well, you tell you one thing you can tell with Burleson seeing the ball so well, the pull of home run.
0: He had a little more on that one than I thought when the ball left the bat, and it scooted in between Happ and Crow Armstrong all the way to the wall.

0: And here's Jordan Walker. He has a double and a homer today. Savali's pitch, foul ball back.
1: He was thinking homer that time, too.
0: Boy, and in the way Walker's standing at the plate today, I see a lot more confidence in him.
1: Yeah.
0: I really do.
1: Not feeling for the ball like he used to last year, just hoping that the ball was going to make contact with his bat. Now he's looking to be more aggressive.
0: Oh, he's in attack mode. The pitch,
1: oh,
0: up and in, and Walker.
1: Did that clip his helmet?
0: Hit by the pitch.
1: Yeah.
0: And quickly out of the dugout, Oliver Marmol, Adam Olson, the head athletic trainer, meeting Walker walking up the first base line.
1: Did they just issue? No, okay. He wanted some more baseballs.
0: Walker goes to first, loading the bases. Looks like he's going to be okay, but he got buzzed by that one and hit by it.
1: Oh, it hit his wrist, then his helmet.
0: Oh, goodness. And Adam Olson is checking the left wrist right now. Stubby Clapp comes over, talking with Jordan while the Cardinals head athletic trainer attends to Jordan Walker, Oliver Marmol, and Olson head back to the first base dugout.
2: The body language of Jordan Walker as menacing as I've ever seen it.
1: You know what, Ricky?
0: I have to agree.
1: Yeah, he had that look on his face because he hasn't been thrown at a lot.
2: Nope.
1: But when you're winning 9-2, maybe the Cubs are sending a purpose pitch for next year.
0: Baez takes a sweeper for a strike. Baez, after three home runs and four at bats yesterday, 0-for-3, but he hit the ball to the right field corner, caught near the wall by Seiya Suzuki the last time up. Savali with the bases loaded, pitches. Fastball strike, and it's 0-2 on Baez. Baez a fly out, a strikeout, and a fly ball to the warning track today. Baez hit 34 home runs, driving in 90 at AAA. Wearing number 22 on the road gray jersey. The runners lead all the way around. Two outs in the Cardinals' sixth inning. Here's Savali's pitch with the bases full. Check swing outside. One ball, two strikes.
1: You know, we're going to have to upgrade the media guy with regard to Baez's height and weight. Because if they list him at 220, if he's 220 pounds, so am I.
0: 1-2 the count with the bases loaded. The pitch. Baez fouls that one in and out of Amaya's mitt and stays alive at 1-2. Well, the Cubs are trying to avoid losing back-to-back games for the first time since July 9th and 10th. And only the Red Sox at 22-9 have a better record than the Cubs at 20-10. Since July the 11th, the Padres also have that 20-10.
2: All I can say, Claves, is I am 220, but I don't look like him.
0: Joshua Baez.
1: That's only because you hit from the left side.
2: Is that why?
1: That's the only thing I can think of off the top of my head.
2: The first difference, yes.
0: But you're right-handed.
2: Yeah, that's right.
0: Here's the 1-2 pitch with the bases loaded. Baez takes strike three, and he thought about challenging but does not. And he gets the call out on strike three. He's 0-for-4. The Cardinals left the bases loaded. We go to the bottom of the sixth at Wrigley Field with the Redbirds on top today, 9-2.
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0: It's Alex Bregman, a right-handed batter facing Hunter Dobbins, who comes out to open the sixth inning. 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
1: Yep.
0: Graybar does that.
1: I'm thinking this might be Dobbins' last hitter. 89 pitches.
0: Here's a pitch high for a ball.
1: You can bring in a lefty and turn Ian Happ around.
0: Happ is up next, and then right-handed batting Nico Hoerner, followed by a switch batter in Pedro Ramirez. 9-2 Cardinals. There's a strike. Four-seam fastball, top of the zone. 1-1. Bregman has one hit and nine at-bats in the series, a walk and a strikeout. 0-2 with a flyout and groundout today. Dobbins doesn't like the baseball, so he gets a new one. The Cubs are trying to avoid losing a series for the first time since July the 3rd for the 5th. And there's a ball called. 2-1. And, of course, they dropped 2-3 to the Cardinals over the 4th of July weekend right here at Wrigley Field. And this is the final meeting between these clubs during the regular season in 26. The pitch outside, a 3-1 count. Dobbins last outing, 5 innings, 4 hits, an earned run, a hit, a batter, walked 3, struck out 6. The losing pitcher Monday against Philadelphia, swing and a foul, 3-2 on Bregman.
1: Tried to run that in on him, and Bregman was waiting on it. Was just a little too anxious.
0: Well, it's a shame the Cardinals couldn't have taken Dobbins off the hook on Monday night. They came back, fell a run short, and lost 6-5 to the Phillies, and then won 2-0 and 7-1. A swing and a tap foul just nicked it. It's 3-2. On Alex Bregman. The Cardinals have won the season series against the Cubs, and this is since 2011, in 11 of the last 15 years. The pitch, check swing, and it's a curveball low, a leadoff walk in the sixth inning.
1: Here comes Ollie.
0: And we're going to have the pitching change. It's brought to you by Missouri Farmers Care, helping feed Cardinals fans across the nation. With the Cardinal manager on his way to the mound, we're waiting for him to make the move. He takes the ball, and we'll be right back.
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0: From Mexico, it's Luis Gastelum. Number 72, he's 6'2", 175 pounds, and 24 years old. He faces a left-handed batting Ian Happ with a runner on, nobody out in the sixth. A swing and a miss during the changeup. What else? He has a good one. Came up on July the 8th.
2: Doing that more on the first pitch he throws and then saving another one for the finishing pitch.
0: He had a little trouble giving up the long ball. The pitch inside. That was another changeup. Didn't save it.
3: Ricky's, when his delivery, if you're a hitter, the way he it comes out of his hand, it kind of has a little wiggle to it.
2: Yeah.
3: And I think that may be the tell that they have on him now.
0: Gastelum is ready. A look to first. The pitch. A foul ball back as he threw his 94-mile-an-hour fastball. The velocity is not bad.
2: No.
0: There.
2: As long as he's throwing that, I think the tell's harder to pick up. I mean, but if you're not, if all you're doing is throwing that the changeup one after another, it does have really good kind of stop action to it. It kind of just doesn't go as fast as it's meant to. Obviously, that's what a changeup is, but good movement, too.
0: Here's a ground ball to first. Burleson throws to second. Back to first base, not in time. Quick throw to Mason Wynn. So it goes 3-6 on the out of Bregman at second base. Happ is the runner with Horner coming up.
2: You know, with some first basemen, Clave, I wouldn't be happy about him throwing to second, but with Burley, his arm is so good and accurate.
0: Yes. And so is Wynn's.
2: And yeah, it feels like, well, might as well take a chance at the double play. You know, you're thinking, well, just get the sure out there, but with Burley throwing, all for it.
0: Nico Horner lined out softly for an out in the second, grounded out the next time up, and take strike one from Gastelum. The upside, Claves, if you get Gastelum on some kind of roll, then you're straightening out a lot of problems in the bullpen.
3: You know, he is the link. He is your guy
0: right
3: now.
0: Right along with Ferguson, yeah, get him throwing strikes.
3: He's
0: again.
3: A bridge guy that you have to have. Just gives your bullpen so much more length, and he can give you more than one inning.
0: Now the pitch. There's a line drive and a base hit in left center field. Baez moves over, plays it on a roll. And Nico Horner, you know, he's going to put the ball in play most of the time and hit it hard somewhere sometime during the game. He just lined a single.
2: You know, I used to feel like we would say this regularly about Brendan Donovan when he was a Cardinal, that he's going to do something every day to beat you. I feel like that's a pretty good compliment.
0: I can't remember the year, Ricky. Remember the series he had here, Brendan Donovan?
2: Yeah, unbelievable.
0: He couldn't miss.
2: But most games he would do something defensively on the bases, and I feel like that's the kind of player Horner is.
3: Ball player.
2: Yeah.
0: Pedro Ramirez bats left-handed against Gastelum. The pitch. Fastball, called a ball by Nate Tomlinson. You heard him.
2: I saw a picture, by the way, of Brendan Donovan recently online. And
3: clean shaven.
2: I didn't recognize him.
0: The runners lead at first and second. The pitch. Swing and a foul tip. That hit Jimmy Crooks. That caught him. He throws a new ball to the mound. He'll need a moment.
3: You mentioned Brendan. He's dealt with a lot of injuries this year. Not the season that he wanted to have. So hopefully he'll get on the right track. Because that division is very winnable.
2: It is.
0: 9-2 Cardinals. The Cubs have two on. A swing and a miss. A changeup for strike two on Ramirez, 1-2. Justin Brule is warming in the bullpen for the Cardinals. He's putting together a really good season.
2: He sure is. Numbers keep going down ERA-wise. He's up for Conforto, I believe.
0: Ramirez swings, and he goes down on strikes. The changeup got him.
2: I think we found his kryptonite. Superman Ramirez.
3: Yeah.
0: James Triantos, 23 years old. From Vienna, Virginia, Madison High School. While at AAA, played in 88 games, hitting .306, 7 homers, 52 RBIs, had 24 doubles and a triple, and that'll earn you a call-up.

0: he is. The right-handed batter takes ball one.
1: They have to hope that the Swanson situation isn't serious.
2: Yeah,
0: they have to hope that doesn't linger.
2: That's one of those they may not know for a couple of days, too.
0: They have the White Sox coming in after the Cardinals go to Cincinnati. Here's the 1-0. Fastball. Hum, baby, that's in there. 95. One ball, one strike.
1: White Sox swept Detroit today. They're on a little bit of a run.
0: I think Cincinnati made them mad. Cincinnati got two out of three in that series. The pitch on the way. Strike called. 1-2 on Triantos with two outs in the sixth inning.
2: That was the sweeper from Gastelum, and that's the pitch to me is also a key pitch for him. Not only using the fastball, but you have to have a third pitch. You just have to. He's not throwing 100. You need to have a couple of other wrinkles, and if you can get that sweeper moving, another option to get you out.
1: He just needs to throw it with more confidence.
2: He does.
0: One ball, two strikes, two outs. The pitch, a swing and a miss. Crooks picks the ball out of the dirt after catching the changeup on a bounce and tags out Triantos. Two strikeouts for Gastelum. Ricky's all set for the seventh. Ricky and Claves will tell you about it. 9-2 Cardinals at Wrigley Field in Chicago.
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2: 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First pitch is popped up by Church, leading off for the Cardinals, set right side of the infield, and it's Triantos, the second baseman, who makes the play. One pitch, one out, as Savali is back out for his second inning of work. We have seen Cabrera, Rollison, and now Savali. And the Cubs side, the Cardinals have used Hunter Dobbins and Luis Gastelum, and I would guess that it would be Brule to pitch the bottom of the seventh inning. We shall see. Savali, a right-hander, comes set and delivers a strike on the outer half to Mason Wynn, who's looking for his first hit of the game. He did walk and score in the fourth inning. He got on with one out. Then Crooks walked behind him. Jordan had a base hit. Weatherhold a walk, a sacrifice fly. And a couple more hits after that, including a Jordan Walker home run. A 6-run fourth inning for the Cardinals.
1: Yeah, and you know, one of the things now with the doubleheader tomorrow, a lot of baseball coming up, you have to really make sure you watch your bullpen and make sure you monitor them, because there are no off days and you don't have the

0: extra call up.
1: So true. There's a pitch outside. You get the 27th man at least for Monday, but just for one day, really just for that game. And then after that, you wait until September where you can have an extra call up, but that's just one pitcher too. And, you know, just not the way, again, the way it used to be. The 1-2 pitch is fouled off. You used to have maybe three or four pitchers come up from the minor leagues.
0: You'd have an extra bus for everybody. I mean, it was, and, you know, it was. It costs about $55,000 to $60,000 per player to bring up, and I know they wanted to cut back on some of those costs, but, you know, some teams just took real advantage of it to the point where you were playing with almost a different roster.
1: 1-2 the count on Mason Wynn, and the curveball is swung on and missed. He really pulled the string on that one. Wynn strikes out. Two quick outs for the Cardinals here in the seventh inning. But what they do, and which is different than, again, back in the day, is the minor league season has been extended. It starts a little later, but they extend the minor league season. They give them more off days. That's another issue, which is a really smart
0: thing.
1: I'm
0: all for that.
1: Yeah, they didn't used to do that at all. There's one off day every week, and that never used to be the case. You had zero off days in the minor leagues back in the day. But the September schedule is now a schedule. It's not just the playoffs. Teams are still playing, so you can still do the up and down thing and option guys if you have people available to do that. There's a strike delivered to Jimmy Crooks, who's had a good day. Scored twice. He doubled and scored in the second inning, walked and scored in the fourth.
0: Well, the bottom of the order today is accounted for 4 of the 9 runs.
1: Love it. Keep that going. Crooks bats from the left side. Next pitch to him is a little bit outside from Savali.
0: So when you go into the commissioner's office and apply for the pitcher timeout,
1: yeah,
0: I have the suggestion on how the schedule should shake out.
1: Okay.
0: You're either off on Monday or Thursday.
1: All the time?
0: Every week.
1: Okay.
0: And when you're off, you're either having a legitimate off day or you're making up a game, a rain out or something where you don't have to stand around for, you know, 3 hours to see if you can get a game in. Come back on another day within your time zone and you'll be fine.
1: If can I put an addendum on that proposal,
0: sure,
1: of yours?
0: If I'm
1: the one setting up the meeting here that I'm supposedly going,
0: yes,
1: to, when I'm going to talk about the pitcher timeout, which I do feel strongly about, Chip Carey has an idea of having scheduled doubleheaders. Again, that's old school to do that, but make them seven innings.
0: I'll do it.
1: And if you can get an extra off day a month or two by having doubleheaders, I think that would make everybody happy. There's a pitch outside. Not that you don't. I mean, the playing every day leads to pitcher problems. I mean, bullpen problems. And I think that ultimately leads to arm problems. So we're not trying to give the players just days off to just rest for no reason. But I think for health reasons, that would be important.
0: And I would have 6 games on the schedule for TV purposes.
1: And that's it?
0: Yeah.
1: I'm not going to debate
0: on
1: that.
0: On Monday or Thursday, you just kind of rotate.
1: I got a long list now as Crook strikes out.
0: Yeah,
1: 1-2-3 inning.
0: Turn over the other side of the page.
1: Better. The seventh inning stretch is where we're headed now. It's presented by Spectrum. Built for big moments here for St. Louis. Cardinals lead this one 9-2.
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3: Seventh Inning Stretch was presented by Spectrum. It's internet, mobile, and streaming TV all from one place. It's been a great trip here to Chicago, and as always, we have the Seventh Inning Stretch, and it was the Northwestern women's field hockey team, actually five of them from that team representing them, that just sung the Take Me Out to the Ball Game here in the seventh inning. Nice reaction from the crowd. And it's a big crowd here. And it is Luis Castellan out for a second inning. This is interesting.
4: This is big. I think this is huge, and it sets you up for later in the week.
3: It sure does. Exactly what you were talking about, Claves, last inning, about being careful with how many pitchers you use. Go Castellan getting that second inning. We know that he was extended several times in AAA this year to more than one inning.
4: Well, if he can get out of this inning, it really puts you in a good position.
3: Swing and a miss. Strike two on Conforto. And that's that changeup at work again. Conforto homered against McGreevy here yesterday. But that's just kind of a footnote in a game that was all Joshua Baez. 1-2 the count on Conforto, who's the DH today. He has popped out and walked today. Castellan delivers. And he delivers low. Again, the changeup, working from the first base side of the rubber. Castellan has the best changeup on the team and the longest hair, I think. Wouldn't you say?
4: He has my vote, for what it's worth.
3: The 2-2 delivery is a foul ball, and he got a fastball, and that swing started when the ball was about 3 inches from Jimmy Crooks.
4: He could not pick it up at all.
3: He was looking for the cambio, and he got the express. Actually, it's a recta in Spanish. Cambio is the changeup. Fastball is a recta. The next pitch is a changeup, and he swings and misses. And that's a good way to start the bottom of the seventh inning. And another thing to do, very good to do, is to pause for station ID on the Cardinals Radio Network, powered by Graybar.
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3: Luis Castellan delivers strike one to Miguel Amaya, who walked last time, struck out the time before, in a game brought to you by Budweiser, official beer sponsor of Major League Baseball. Crack open the game with Budweiser and enjoy unrivaled flavor and refreshment. The one strike pitch, working quickly, misses inside, 1-1. And did somebody turn the heat up?
4: It is a little tepid in here.
3: Yeah, it feels like it. Is there a heater in here? Looking. Maybe a sideboard heater or something that's going to turn it up a notch or two. Definitely warmer than yesterday. Swinging a foul off to the right. Very pleasant this morning walking around downtown Chicago. Mid to low 70s, little breeze, really good.
4: This is the fun time to be in Chicago. Not like November or December where.
5: Oh, it's great, that wind whipping off the lake. Temperature's about 20 and feels like 10 below.
3: And how fun was it to be at the ballpark yesterday in particular as that ball is grounded foul? I texted a buddy of mine, guys, yesterday and invited him. I said, I'll get you tickets if you'd like to come to the game. And so we had breakfast. He said, nah, I won't come to the game. I heard from him afterwards. What was wrong with me? Why wasn't
4: I
3: there?
4: What was I thinking?
3: Say, well?
4: Well, he didn't have the heads up that Baez is going to be here.
3: Well, probably not. I should have told him. Next pitch is hit up the middle, but it's going to be Mason Wynn on the slide, pops up and throws him out. He does that so well.
4: There's only one other guy. Well, he kind of perfected it. When Ozzie would do that, you knew you were out.
3: Number zero looked like number one making that play, didn't he?
4: Starting to look more and more like him.
3: He is.
4: Sure.
3: I mean, the way he handles that particular play, be curious to see if Ozzie and he have had any conversation about that, but the way he takes that ball up the middle, slides and pops up, that very reminiscent of the greatest shortstop of all time, Ozzie Smith.
4: You know, when I was talking to Buster Posey about this today, I think Mason Wynn is having a better season defensively than he did the year he won the Gold Glove. Now, you can say he has 8 errors, but his coverage is much better.
3: Gastelum trying for a 1-2-3 inning. The pitch is a strike on the inside corner. And I think we should all collectively hold our breath for a moment because it is Pete Crow Armstrong at the plate.
4: He can hit it as far as he wants to.
3: And he can?
4: He has my permission.
3: He takes that pitch.
4: You win a 9-2. You let him stand at second base and hit it out. I don't care.
3: I think Gastelum does.
5: You're mighty generous today,
3: wow. Pledge.
4: You know, I'm in a good mood.
3: As you should be.
4: Yes.
3: I think we all are. Next pitch from Gastelum is grounded to the right side. Nope, he didn't hit it as far as he could. He grounded out the second, and that'll do it. A 1-2-3 inning for Gastelum. 2 scoreless innings for him. We'll go to the 8th. John will have the play-by-play. The Cardinals still lead this one by a score of 9-2 through 7.
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7: 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Felony DUI, dismissed. Felony to misdemeanor, multiple. Felony jury trial, not guilty. 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Take it away!
6: The law, man, gets results of the law.
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3: Left-hander of the game now, 39-year-old Caleb Theobar for the Cubs. 3-2 with a 5.15 ERA in 43 games this year. 36 and two-thirds innings, he has struck out 44. Born in Northfield, Minnesota. Turned pro out of South Dakota State. And he pitched for the Minnesota Twins for a long time, 2013 through 2024, and has been with the Cubs the last two seasons. And he'll be facing a right-handed batter and the Cardinal third baseman, Blaze Jordan. The Cardinals have a hefty 9-2 lead, batting in the eighth inning. You're not comfortable yet, are you?
5: No.
3: The pitch, a strike on the outside corner. Curveball that came through the back door for strike one.
5: Mild trepidation.
3: Just mild right now.
5: But I sure was helped out by the work of Luis Gastelum in two innings.
3: The pitch, a swing and a miss. Curveball, fastball, and Theobar has an 0-2 count on Jordan, who struck out the last time up, facing Aaron Savali. Savali struck out 4, gave up 2 hits in 2 innings, no runs. Theobar's pitch, and that's strike 3, and before the pitch was even called, Jordan was walking across the plate back to the dugout, 1 down.
5: Saw that coming, didn't he?
3: It's strikeout city for the Cardinal lineup now, going back to the last out of the sixth inning. That's the fourth strikeout. One down in the eighth. J.J. Weatherholt is up. He's been on twice and has scored 2 runs. He has an RBI today with a bases loaded walk and takes strike 1. Lefty against lefty.
12: 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Brother Holt bounces the ball off the mound, up the middle of the infield, and that's backhanded, and they're not going to be able to throw him out.

0: out. Triantos couldn't get enough on the throw, and a base hit for Weatherholt, an infield hit, will bring Herrera to the plate with one out in the eighth inning. Weatherholt is in the right spot.
1: Yeah, he can beat you in a lot of ways, can he? He's got power, he's got gap power, but he's also got speed enough that if he hits the ball on the ground in the right spot of the infield, he can beat it out as he did.
0: Yvan Herrera, one hit and three at bats today, a sacrifice fly for his 52nd RBI. Herrera takes a breaking ball low. I'll
1: tell you, John, the Cardinals have a lot to play for here the next couple of innings. They're trying to win their fourth straight series, and if they win, that would be 9 out of 13. So they've been playing very well in the month of August.
0: Here's a pitch that settles low.
1: Trying to stay in the wild card conversation. The Cardinals had that bad July. They were 10-18. That's their only month that they were below 500, and they were well below 500, unfortunately. But they're 8-5 so far in August.
0: There's a smash that goes foul, a broken bat line drive foul for Herrera, who tried to go ahead and crack the bat in two across his leg, and he's getting some new lumber, and we don't plant a tree for Cardinal batters with broken bats.
1: The Cubs will have to do that.
0: But the Cardinals ran into trouble right after the All-Star break when JoJo Romero had appendicitis, and he was out and still out, even though he's been traded to Milwaukee. But the Cardinals were down to one left-hander in the bullpen and really caused a problem. The pitch sails high from Caleb Theobar. Curveball didn't curve enough. 3-1 on Herrera, looking for a go pitch here in the eighth inning with the Cardinals leading 9-2. 8 runs scored yesterday. The pitch on the way. Herrera takes inside, and he takes a walk. After Jordan struck out, a single and a walk.
1: Speaking of Milwaukee, they have a 2-1 lead over the Dodgers. That's Skubal pitching against the Brewers, but the Brewers are leading 2-1. That game is in the sixth inning. And other games of import, the Braves beat the Diamondbacks. That's one of the teams that the Cardinals are trying to chase. That was a 5-3 score. And the Nationals lost to the Mets 4-3. They're in the race a little bit, but the Marlins are, well, they did beat up on the Reds today, a 7-1 victory at Cincinnati.
0: A high and tight fastball to Alec Burleson, who's a triple shy of the cycle today. Home run, ground out, two RBI single, double, four RBIs for Burleson. The pitch, he takes a strike, lefty against lefty with Caleb Theobar, the fourth pitcher of the day for the Cubs. The pitchers of record, Hunter Dobbins on the upside, Edward Cabrera just off the injured list on the downside for Chicago. The 1-1, taken low by Burleson, two balls and a strike.
1: I mean, Burley's had a single, a double, and a homer, so triples on the table here. But I think the best hit he had was the base hit against the lefty the other way, off of Rollison that you mentioned. That, to me, that was just great hitting.
0: The pitch, Burleson fouls that back to the screen. It was a 94-mile-an-hour fastball. Just got under it. Two balls, two strikes. Burleson with his 21st home run, equaling his career high. He hit a double his 31st. He has a triple. He's at 90 RBIs now. Burleson swings and goes down on strikes. Two strikeouts in the inning for Theobar, in between a single and a walk. So two on for Jordan Walker, who's going to be facing a different pitcher. And this pitching change is brought to you by Goodwill. Give hope, give local, give Goodwill. We will give you a break and come right back.
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0: It's Trent Thornton facing Jordan Walker, who was hit by a pitch the last time up. Walker swings, and he sends one high in the air and deep to right center field. Back to the track, the wall, it's off the wall. Two runs are going to score. Walker has a double, and he'll be satisfied driving in two with a two-base hit. 11-2 Cardinals in the eighth inning. And Walker has a three-hit day, all extra base hits.
1: Really great effort by the right fielder Suzuki, who slammed into the brick. I thought he might have been hurt the way he landed. He landed very
0: awkwardly. There's no padding out there.
1: No, he landed on his left leg. It got underneath him as he was trying to take that out of the ivy, and his legs were up in the ivy when he was laying on the ground after missing the ball. Yeah, great effort. He just couldn't get there in time. I give him a lot of credit for that, but a good at-bat for Walker. Power the other way.
0: Walker with a four RBI day. He's at 88 runs batted in. A strike call to Joshua Baez, looking for his first hit after hitting three home runs his first three at-bats in the big leagues yesterday. 26 doubles to go along with 20. Let me correct that. Here's a ball that's fouled off by Baez. Walker, as he hit his 24th home run of the year, and he had doubles 25 and 26 today.
1: And four RBIs, just like the other guy in the Cardinals lineup who has a lot of RBIs, Alec Burleson.
0: Burleson is still two ahead of him for the team lead. Joshua Baez trying to pick up Jordan Walker, the two-strike pitch. Baez fouls it back, going for Thornton's pitch up and in at 81 miles an hour. That was a sweeper that didn't break very much.
1: Abrams and Stewart, Sal Stewart for Cincinnati, were leading the league coming into play today, each with 91 RBIs. Of course, Stewart vying for the National League Rookie of the Year also.
0: Joshua Baez, 0 for 4, two strikeouts. He swings and strikes out. But the Cardinals added on two more. We go to the bottom of the eighth, and the Cardinals have a comfortable 11-2 lead at Wrigley Field.
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6: Everson Pereira is taking over in left field for Joshua Baez. Baez had an 0-for-5 day with 3 strikeouts, and Ricky, he's going to have days like that.
7: Yes, he is.
6: Oh, sorry about that. I didn't mean to catch you in mid-swallow there.
7: That's okay.
6: I looked up and I saw you, move on my part.
7: But no, it's all good. But I was thinking about that with Baez because he came with the reputation of striking out a lot. He's going to have days like that. But, boy, what he did yesterday, that covers a multitude of sins, doesn't it?
6: Oh, sure does. Gordon Graceffo is the third pitcher of the day for the Cardinals. And a really good outing of 2 innings, 1 hit, and 3 strikeouts. 29 pitches, 21 strikes for Luis Gastelum. Graceffo deals strike 1 to Seiya Suzuki.
7: What a
6: Herrera
7: big
6: in left, Church and center, Walker in right now, Rick.
7: What a big building block for Gastelum, what he did today here in Chicago.
6: What a lift for the Cardinal bullpen. Graceffo takes his time and pitches. Way upstairs, all the way to the bricks behind home plate. 1-1. He was going to make that the best fastball of his life. 97 miles an hour, whistling to the backstop. Weatherholt's playing up the middle at second base, way off the first base bag, Burleson. The pitch to the right-handed batter inside. No time for walks with a 9-run lead in the bottom of the 8th inning. Get 6 outs, get out of town, head to Cincinnati for a day-night doubleheader tomorrow to open up 5 games in 4 days against the Reds. The 2-1 pitch. Suzuki sends it foul out of play. 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Graceffo waits for the pitch timer to get down to 2, and there's a jam shot ground ball that hit the first base bag. Burleson can't get it. Suzuki's on his way to second, and he has a double. How conveniently placed was that?
7: Wow. That was just a bad break for everybody involved on the right side of the Cardinals infield as Burleson was trying to chase it down and was spinning away from it. He just couldn't get there, and Graceffo got him to hit the ball off the end of the bat. Actually jammed him, and it had so much spin on it that it was somehow able to hit the bag and then get past Burleson down the right field line. Not a lot of juice on that one.
6: So Suzuki is 4-for-11 in the series, all extra base hits, 3 doubles and a home run. Alex Bregman is up facing Gordon Graceffo. Graceffo's pitch is swung on, and that is hit on one hop. Mason Wynn has it. Strong throw, beats Bregman by 5 feet.
7: How often does a player get a double on a ball that was hit off the bat at 53 miles an hour? That's what just happened with Suzuki.
6: And it happened to spin off the first base bag and on down the right field line into foul territory by the tarp.
7: They all count, though.
6: They do. Walker was chasing it. So was Burleson. And Suzuki, with his speed, no problem moving on in. Tyrone Taylor is going to bat. Batting for Happ. Tyrone Taylor, formerly with Milwaukee, and they got him from the New York Mets. The pitch to the right-handed batter is taken low for a ball. 292 on base percentage, 759 OPS, 10 home runs, 28 RBIs for Tyrone Taylor. The pitch gets by Crooks all the way to the bricks and over to third base. Seiya Suzuki, and Graceffo is wild.
7: He is. He's all over the place here, and hope he gets it soon. I do think that the plan here with him is to have him go the rest of the game if he can. Again, with the doubleheader tomorrow and the Cardinals playing what, 8 more games on this road trip. I mean, it doesn't get easier before going back home.
6: Taylor batting now with a runner at third and one out. Looking to put the ball in play against Graceffo. A big swing and a foul ball back. 96 on that four-seamer. And it's 2-1. I think Taylor was thinking more than just a fly ball with that swing. Graceffo reaches into the glove. The glove right next to his chest. The pitch. Fastball. Strike called. Well thrown. 2-2. That was his best pitch so far.
7: Sure was. He's got the grunts going, doesn't he?
6: He does.
7: We may just have a better field mic working today, but I can hear him. I hear him all the way up here.
6: 2 balls, 2 strikes. Runner at third base. As Graceffo kicks and deals. There's a fly ball. Short center field. Now backing up a couple of steps, Nathan Church. He makes the catch. Tagging up. Suzuki comes down the line, and he scores. The Cardinal lead is 11-3, but two outs in the eighth inning as we pause for an ID here on the Cardinals Radio Network, powered by Graybar.
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6: Ryan Schulte is our producer-engineer in the network studio. It's Jonathan Camp in St. Louis. Joe Pop will have our post-game show today. With Ricky Orton and Mike Claiborne, I'm John Rooney at Wrigley Field in Chicago. A fastball called a ball by Nate Tomlinson.
7: There are not many center fielders that can throw the ball as far and as hard as Nathan Church just did from pretty deep center field. He did back up, as you mentioned, but he also backed up enough to get behind the ball, and he threw it almost all the way to the plate from a fairly deep center field.
6: Suzuki scored on the sac fly by Taylor, the pitch. Ball low, 2-0 on Nico Horner, but two outs in the eighth inning, but the Cardinals up 11-3 now.
7: We're going to see a center fielder on this trip that I think maybe has that kind of arm. That's the Phillies center fielder, Crawford, who I think has a big-time arm as well.
6: The 2-0 pitch right down the middle, 2-1. A very quiet Wrigley Field and several empty green seats here at the ballpark out of a crowd of 39,395. With Ricky nailing his attendance guess, he's going to be the Iron Man of attendance guessing the way he's going. The pitch outside.
7: The Cal Ripken of
6: attendance guessing. You're going to be right up there with Punxsutawney Phil. 3-1 the count on Nico Horner.
7: Great movie, by the way.
6: The pitch. And that's a ball inside. Two-out walk for Graceffo, and he's all over the place.
7: The Braves don't, or the Cubs don't really need an invitation, because this ballpark is invitation enough. You can get 2, 3, 4 runs in a hurry, and walks certainly don't help the cause.
6: Pedro Ramirez, 2 homers, 15 RBIs 0-for-3 today, with 2 strikeouts. He has a man on with 2 outs. The pitch to him, a strike called. The Cubs are out of challenges. They have been for a couple of innings.
7: They might be out of relievers, too. Used a lot of guys today.
6: Gordon Graceffo with the sign, letting the pitch timer wind down. The pitch is swung on, and that's it. Up the middle into center field. Horner will stop at second. The second hit and the third base runner of the inning for the Cubs in the eighth. Ramirez is on, and here is James Triantos. Triantos walked and scored on a homer by Pete Crow Armstrong in the third. Ground out to third, and a strikeout swinging. Triantos is from Virginia. Now the pitch, and he pops this one up. The first baseman in on the grass. Burleson makes a one-handed grab. The Cubs scored a run, but they left two on. Let's go to the ninth. The Cardinals lead 11-3 at Wrigley Field.
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5: We've made the ninth inning with the Cardinals on top of the Cubs, 11-3 today, as the Redbirds are trying to improve to 63-61. The Cardinals are batting with Nathan Church taking a breaking pitch a little bit low. Carson Kelly doing the pitching. There's a swing and a foul out of play off to the left.
6: He looks like a pitcher standing there. He's got a pitcher's body and build. Tyrone Taylor, by the way, playing left field. See if the Cardinals can keep the outfielders busy this half inning. This will be fun.
5: There's a ball that's fouled off to the left. Kelly in the ninth. You're right, Ricky. The Cubs used a bunch of pitchers in this game.
6: Well, they're smart doing this here in the ninth. He just threw a breaking ball.
5: A breaking ball. Ball two. Two balls, two strikes. Or was that a 57-mile-an-hour fastball?
6: No, it had like some spin on it.
5: Looked like it had spin.
6: Oh, he almost struck him out.
5: And a close call on a ball high. 3-2 on Church.
6: That was maybe a strike, but they were out of challenges. Wouldn't that be something?
5: There's a swing, and the ball is hit high in the air right field. The play for Suzuki. Waits for it to come down. One out.
6: Last pitch at 72 miles an hour. Got in his kitchen.
5: Now Mason Wynn. Well, it's time for Wynn to break out of an 0 for 14 here. The pitch. High and in. Ball one. Tyrone Taylor playing a deep left field. There's a swing and a fly ball hit deep to center field. Pete Crow Armstrong back, and he makes the catch right next to the wall.
6: 350 feet to right and 380 feet to center, and the Cardinals are 0 for 2 against Carson Kelly.
5: Well, the Cub fans are going to be saying, why didn't he start?
6: Right.
5: The former Cardinal catcher has retired the first two, and now Jimmy Crooks. The overhead windup, the pitch. Crooks hits it hard, and it's fair. Over the first base bag, down the right field line, and Crooks has a hit.
6: And the Cubs don't really think it was fair, and they're asking to challenge, but you can't challenge it. Or can you? It was past the fielders. It was not in the infield, so they can challenge it, but they're going to let it go. So Crooks gets the base hit.
5: He has a two-hit day. Blaze Jordan is up, and Blaze takes a strike call.
6: I'm not a big fan of Carson Kelly going from a full windup as a pitcher here.
5: Here's a swing, and this is popped up. Foul territory up the first base line. Well, coming down the line, it's Ramirez, the first baseman, who makes the catch in foul territory.
6: And it looks like he'll be okay, but, you know, you run the risk of injury if you try to pitch like a pitcher and you're not used to it.
5: Well, Carson Kelly gave up a hit, left a man on. Let's hold him and go to Cincinnati. 11-3 Cardinals going to the bottom of the ninth at Wrigley Field.
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8: The Cardinals have scored 11 runs on 13 hits today. They've left 7 runners on, but they've gone 5 out of 10 with runners in scoring position. And carry a big lead, 11-3, to the bottom of the ninth inning. And Caleb Ferguson, his last two outings, he has walked 3 batters in each.
9: And really a smart move, giving him a chance to pitch in a game like this just to get back on track again.
8: And he misses downstairs. Ball one to Michael Conforto. With left-handed batters Conforto, then right-handed hitting Amaya, and left-handed batting Crow Armstrong coming up. The 11-3 Cardinals, the pitch. And that's fouled off Conforto's right foot.
9: Originally thinking that Crisepo might go 2 innings, but I like this idea better. I think it's really smart by Ollie, Dusty Blake, to kind of get him back confidence again, because as Ollie said to him directly after those games, he said, we're going to need you. Said it to him on the mound when he was taking him off. Look, we're not going to give up on you. We need you. So this is a good way to get him back straight again.
8: 30-year-old former Dodger, selected by the Dodgers in 2014. The pitch, a swing, and that's fouled down the right field line. 1-2. Conforto has a walk today, pop up and a strikeout. 1-2 in the game yesterday. He had a 3-run homer. Conforto takes the batter's timeout with a 1-2 count. The Cardinals scored 2 in the first inning, 1 in the second. The Cubs got 2 in the third on a Pete Crow Armstrong home run, but a 6-run fourth inning broke the game open for the Cardinals. They added 2 in the eighth. Ground ball headed up the middle of the infield, and that's backhanded by Weatherholt, who stumbles and throws, and out at first is Conforto. I think Conforto was safe on that one.
9: I think so, too. I think the Cubs are going to challenge that. We'll see. They do want to look at it. I think he's going to be safe.
8: Just a little stumble by Weatherholt. And that made it a very close play, but Bruce Dreckman
10: challenging the out call at first base.
8: Bruce Dreckman, the umpire, with the out call.
9: That looked closer than I thought on the replay. I can see why he called him out. Getting one more look at it. The ball going into the glove. About the same. It's not much different. I mean, why not challenge it if you're the Cubs?
8: We look at it up on the big screen. From here, it looked like he was safe.
9: It did. But the ball is basically in the glove about the same time as he hits the bag. I mean, this could go the Cardinals' way. It could.
8: They just showed an angle high first that really didn't show the runner there. The call is out. That's the thing. Main thing for the Cardinals.
9: As I'm flipping my coin over here, and I think they're going to call him out. They're going to say stands. The batter's out. Everybody's going to boo.
8: And we'll move on.
9: And we'll move on.
8: I like your thinking. They're still looking at it in the replay studio in New York City.
9: I just think it's too hard to tell. I mean, when is it in the glove? Is it when is this foot on the bag? I mean, it's just very difficult.
8: Caleb Ferguson. As long as this is taking, the home plate umpire, Nate Tomlinson, is telling Caleb Ferguson, hey, why don't you take a couple of warm-ups here?
9: And as long as it's taking, I think that lends itself to the idea
8: that
9: this
8: big jump by Conforto to get to first base may cost him in this case.
9: Yeah.
8: I thought I was looking at a picture of the ball, but it was a bird flying by the scoreboard.
9: Yeah, I think it's going to stand. They're still thinking about it.
8: Miguel Amaya is waiting to bat. Ferguson is waiting to pitch. Our airplane is waiting to take us to Cincinnati.
9: That's right. What's the speed of game thing we're talking about?
8: Exactly. But they're trying to get it right.
9: Yeah.
8: Amaya's day so far, strikeout, walk, and a ground out.
9: 20 years ago, you're out, and you got no right to complain about it. You move on with the situation as it is. Ninth inning, getaway day. I mean, it just was it. I mean, that the calls would go and sway based on common sense. I mean, this isn't the seventh game of the World Series, is it?
8: Well, even in the sixth game of the World Series, you could have used a replay in 85.
9: Well, that's a good point. Too late? Too late to challenge?
8: A little bit. I'm still waiting for Mark Wagner, the crew chief, to give us the final verdict. The jury is still out.
9: I think they sent this one to CSI.
8: I want Perry Mason involved here. We'll get Paul Drake out there to investigate.
9: Longest one ever? Longest one this year, I would guess.
8: All right, here we go. Just about time for a decision.
11: After review, the call in the field stands. The runner
8: one
11: is
8: down.
11: Out. Chicago will lose their challenge.
9: There's the call. There's the stands. There's the booze. I could have gotten us there quicker, John. I'm just saying.
8: You knew it. You predicted it. You called it. You had it all along. One out as Miguel Amaya is up. A strikeout, a walk, and a ground out for him today.
9: You know what I won for that? A free flight to Cincinnati.
8: Well, somebody's paying for it.
9: Well, good point. Free for me, though.
8: Now the pitch. Ball one low from Caleb Ferguson.
9: Well, there's no such thing as a free lunch. I think I learned that in Econ 101.
8: Left-handed pitcher, right-handed batter. Ferguson deals a foul ball back to the screen. Unlike the last two outings, Ferguson has recorded an out.
9: Yep.
8: That's a step in the right direction. Cincinnati let him go, and he'll have a chance to pitch against one of his old teams. The Cardinals play 5 games in 4 days, beginning with a day-night doubleheader tomorrow. The Cards lead in this one by a score of 11-3. One out, bottom of the ninth. Strike called outside corner. 1-2.
9: And that call at first base, I would bet, would be very helpful to J.J. Weatherholt as another out-of-area play. He went a long way to get that ball. I think that's going to aid in his already stellar defensive statistics.
8: Ferguson is ready. Works out of the stretch with nobody on and one out in the pitch. Leaning, Amaya did not swing on a pitch outside, 2-2. Two in the first, one in the second, 6 in the fourth, 2 in the eighth for the Cardinals. And the Cubs got 2 in the third, 1 in the eighth inning. The 2-2 pitch for Amaya, their ninth place hitter, and he hits that high and deep to right field. Walker moving back, he looks up, and that ball is gone. Amaya with an opposite field home run, his fifth of the year. And it's 11-4 Cardinals.
9: That just sounded like it was well hit, didn't it?
8: It did.
9: Off the bat, you could tell he got a lot of it. Got it in the right spot. Second home run of the game for the Cubs. PCA homered in the third inning. And the Cardinals have 2 today.
8: Pete Crow Armstrong has the other home run for the Cubs today. A 2-run shot in the third inning. And that's his only hit in the series. He's 1 out of 12. Lefty against lefty. Ferguson's pitch in there for a strike. And this is a matchup that I'm interested in as

0: far as Ferguson is concerned, the lefty against lefty. With the Cardinals up by 7. Ferguson pitches. A swing and a miss. It's 0-2. Two strikeouts today for Crow Armstrong, giving him 150 this year. Batting 276. 28 homers, 75 RBIs. He takes inside. 1-2, and they're playing him to pull on the infield. Giving up the third baseline. Blaze Jordan playing like a shortstop, a double play depth. Went up the middle. Deep at second, Weatherholt. The same for Burleson at first off the line. The pitch. Swing and a foul. Two outs to go for the Cardinals to go two games above 500. Pete Crow Armstrong is waiting for the 1-2 pitch with one out. We're in the ninth. The pitch. A foul off his right leg or his right foot, a foul ball. The Cardinals are looking to go two games above 500 for the first time since the morning of July the 26th. Here we are on Sunday, August 16th. Was the high water mark 9 or 8?
1: I think it was 8. I think they got to 8 four times, if I'm not mistaken. They could never quite get to 9. And again, just had that rough month of July. That's the only month they've had where they played below 500.
0: 1-2 on PCA. Ferguson out of the stretch with nobody on, deals. That's popped up. Going foul. A souvenir to our left going to the lower level. A little later start today because of the ABC ESPN telecast. And we're in the bottom of the ninth inning with the Cardinals leading by 7. The pitch, a strike called, and the Cubs are down to their last out. PCA is out looking. He strikes out for the third time, 151 for him this year. Seiya Suzuki won the game on Friday with a 3-run homer, 3-0 Cubs. He struck out the first three times today while facing Hunter Dobbins. Doubled off Graceffo, moved up on a wild pitch, and scored on a sacrifice fly. Tyrone Taylor drove him in the eighth. The pitch, Suzuki takes strike one from Caleb Ferguson. The Cardinals lead by 7, 11-4. Suzuki with his hands out over the plate, holding the bat high. Ferguson's pitch. Check swing. Did he go? No, says the first base umpire, Bruce Dreckman. 1-1. We're on the air tomorrow, 11:25 in the morning Central Time. We're coming to you from Cincinnati tomorrow, 12:40 Central for the first pitch. Bounding ball to third, taken by Blaze Jordan. He throws out Suzuki. This ball game has come to an end with a Redbird winner in Chicago. A series winner and a season series winner, the final 11-4.
1: Love the way the Cardinals responded to that opening loss in game one of this series. They responded big yesterday, one of the best games you're ever going to want to be a part of ever with what Baez did. But today it was a 6-run fourth inning that did in the Cubs. And the Cardinals, all they did is just hit. And as Mike Claiborne said earlier, a lot of production, John, in the bottom part of the lineup here today.
0: A Redbird winner in Chicago, 11-4 the final, with the Cardinals winning 8-4 yesterday and the win today. They take 2 out of 3. We'll have more from Wrigley Field after this.
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3: When it comes to Cardinals baseball, KY102 is a 5-2 player.
4: Well, the Cardinals managed 2 out of 3 at Wrigley Field, and their two visits here, the Cardinals went 4-2 against the Cubbies.
5: Yeah, I mean, that's the team you need to beat. You need to beat the teams ahead of you right now, obviously, in the wild card. And the Cardinals have made the wild card race continue to be a race. I mean, at this point in mid-August, you could have seen things going south after the way the Cardinals lost so many games in July, but they have really turned it around. They've now won 9 of their last 13. Starting pitching ERA has been right around 2.7 in this winning streak, in those 13 games, and that's why they're winning. The starting rotation's been good. The bullpen's getting better. And we saw actually pretty good work today from Luis Castellum. That was fun to watch.
4: That it was, as the Cardinals got a win for Hunter Dobbins.
5: Yeah, Dobbins I thought was good, especially early on. Gave up a couple hits. That's it, 5 innings. Deserved the win. He did walk 4 batters. That was his downfall a little bit. But for the most part, I would say something he can be very happy about. With the win, he goes to 3-3. The game took 3 hours and 6 minutes to play. I mean, it was...
4: And that replay took about 10 minutes.
5: It sure seemed like it. And by the way, the attendance guess, what was my guess again? 39,395. 395. That's what I thought it was.
4: Well, you didn't write it down.
5: No, I didn't. I just guessed it and didn't write it down.
4: Well, right. I guess so. The play of the game is presented by Marriott St. Louis Grand. Book your Grand Slam Cardinals ticket package. Do that right now. We'll hear the play when we come back.
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4: Ricky Orton, it didn't take long for the Cardinals to get started today. Weatherholt dropped a double down the left field line that Happ couldn't catch, and one out later, Alec Burleson equaled his career high by hitting his 21st

0: home run, 2-0.
1: And he did it off of Edward Cabrera, who was making a start coming off the injured list, and he just wasn't sharp in this game. Ended up giving up 7 runs, walked 3 batters, but Burley got things started, and that home run was a big, long home run, too, and I think it sent a message.
2: Well, the Cardinals went up 3-0 on a 2-out double by Jimmy Crooks off loser Edward Cabrera, who's just back from the injured list. Blaze Jordan got a base hit, and it was Jordan driving in the run, giving him 24 runs batted in 47 games.
1: And you love 2-out RBIs.
2: I love them. It was 3-0, and the Cubs made things interesting as Pete Crow Armstrong was able to cash in on a walk, and it was after Dansby Swanson. He went after a pitch and felt something in his side and had to leave, down one strike. But his replacement, James Triantos, took 4 out of the strike zone, took a walk, and scored on a 2-out home run by Pete Crow Armstrong in the third to make it 3-2.
1: There were a couple of instances in the game later on where I was glad that Swanson was not in, not glad he was hurt, but he might have done some damage with a couple of runners on base when that spot came up in the eighth inning.
2: Well, the Cardinals got busy in the fourth inning, got the line moving, and they were able to go ahead, and they just scored 6 times on 3 hits, taking advantage of a boatload of walks.
1: Yeah, it was a walk to win, a walk to Crooks, a base hit by Jordan, again, his second hit of the game. I thought he had a really good game overall. Then a walk to Weatherholt, and a sacrifice fly off the bat of Ivan Herrera was next.
2: And how about Burleson with his base hit to left field off the lefty Rollison that drove in 2 more runs?
1: He had several good at-bats in this game. 3 hits for Alec Burleson, but that one was my favorite at-bat for him.
2: And Jordan Walker, who doubled in the third inning and was left at third base, came through big time in the fourth inning with our play of the game presented by Marriott St. Louis Grand.
1: Payoff pitch. Runner will be moving. There he goes. The pitch is hit in the center field, and it's hit a ton. Backing up is PCA, and it's into the basket. Straight away center field. Jordan Walker with the big fly. And the Cardinals add on 2 more. It's now 9-2 St. Louis. And the air show continues.
2: And Jordan Walker hit a double to right center to score 2 runs with 2 outs in the eighth inning. And I love those 2-out RBIs. It gave the Cardinals 11 runs. The Cubs managed to score in the eighth and on an Amaya home run in the ninth inning for an 11-4 final. But 13 hits, 6 for the Cubs, but 13 for the Cardinals, an errorless game. Each team stranded 7, 5-10 with runners in scoring position for the Cardinals, 0-7 for the Cubs.
1: And a classic game for the Cardinals because it was Burleson and Walker providing the damage, each of them with 4 RBIs today. And they're up among the league leaders, both of them are, and it's really fun to watch them feeling off of each other. I think one is kind of helping the other, but I think that same is true of Baez, of Joshua Baez being here. I think that's getting the rest of the kind of the boppers in the lineup a little breathing room. It doesn't have to just be them.
2: I think Baez not only gave the ball a jolt yesterday, but this entire Cardinal ball club.
1: And maybe Cardinal Nation.
2: 4 consecutive series wins, the Yankees, the Rockies, the Phillies, now the Cubs, and the Cardinals have won 9 of their last 13 games, heading to Cincinnati on a grueling road trip that will see the Cardinals play 5 games in 4 days, beginning with a doubleheader, then 3 at Philadelphia next weekend.
1: And, you know, Claves made a great point today, just thinking about going into Cincinnati with a lineup that's starting to gel and what Baez has done to make that a more formidable and deeper Cardinal lineup. Boy, Cincinnati's a great place to have that on display, and so is Philadelphia. Both of them are really hitters ballpark, and let's just hope that the Cardinals can handle the pitching in both of those places, because it could be a very nice road trip.
2: Andre Pallante and perhaps Quinn Matthews in the doubleheader tomorrow?
1: That's who we're thinking. They've got Rhett Lauder pitching in game 1, and they've got their TBD in game 2, so I would guess that Pallante will start game 1, but that has not been officially announced.
2: We're on the air at 11:25 Central in the morning from Great American Ballpark in Cincinnati. Ricky will have the pitching matchup and the lineups at 12:30. First pitch at 12:40. We hope you'll join us tomorrow for game 1 of the day-night doubleheader after the Cardinals won 2 out of 3 against the Cubs, 8-4 in the historic 3-home run game by Joshua Baez yesterday. And today, home runs from Burleson and from Jordan Walker. And 4 RBIs for each in an 11-4 victory for the Cardinals over the Cubbies, giving the Cardinals a 7-6 season series win over the second-place team in the National League Central. Thanks to our producer-engineer, Ryan Schulte. He did a great job putting that piece together on the 3 home runs that we used for Inside the Park in our pregame today. Jonathan Camp in the St. Louis studio. Joe Pott as the post-game show coming up featuring an interview with Mike Claiborne. And for Mike Claiborne, Ricky Horton, I'm John Rooney, reminding you the final score. The Cardinals 11, the Cubs 4. So long from Wrigley Field on the north side of Chicago. 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
3: Well, what's better than a fourth consecutive series win? How about when that series wins comes over the Cubs in Chicago? The Cards win the final two in the series as they win it this afternoon by a final of 11-4. It is the Mercy Cardinals post-game show. I'm Joe Pott as the Cardinals do it in style here this afternoon. 11 runs, 13 hits, and they take down the Cubs. They win this series. They've won the season series from the Cubs. And we're going to wrap it all up for you here on the Mercy Cardinals post-game show. We'll do it starting with the recap and the highlights. That's coming up next when we come back on the Cardinals Radio Network, powered by Graybar.
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3: Joe Pott back in St. Louis. It's the Mercy Cardinals post-game show. 11-4, Redbird winner this afternoon. They take the series from the Cubs. Let's recap this one. The pitching matchup had Edward Cabrera making his first start since June 23rd. Hunter Dobbins back on the mound for the Cards here this afternoon. And the Cardinals wasted little time working against Edward Cabrera in the first inning. Weatherholt, first batter of the game.
2: The pitch, Weatherholt whacks that one down the left field line, and that's going to go for a fair ball. It bounces fair on the track and takes a bounce over the Bartman seats next to the wall. J.J. Weatherholt with a ground rule double. He couldn't have thrown that ball any better, just beyond the reach of Ian Happ.
3: And then with one out, it's Alec Burleson.
2: The pitch. Burleson hits it high. He hits it deep to right field. He hits it out of Wrigley Field. Burleson with a two-run homer, equaling his career high 21. 2-0 Cardinals in the first.
3: Great start for the Redbirds, and Hunter Dobbins had a 1-2-3 first inning. He got Pete Crow Armstrong and Seiya Suzuki to strike out, Alex Bregman to fly out. Cards go back to work with two outs in the second inning. Jimmy Crooks doubles into right center field. It brings Blaze Jordan to the plate.
2: The pitch to him. A swing, and that ball is looped into center field. It's going to drop in for a base hit. It's picked up, then dropped by Pete Crow Armstrong as Jimmy Crooks scores a third run for the Cardinals.
3: So the Cardinals continue to add on. Hunter Dobbins continued to pitch well. Another 1-2-3 second inning. Cards get a two-out double from Walker in the third, but he is left on third base after advancing on a wild pitch. Cubs pull closer in the third. Bottom half of the inning starts with a walk to James Triantos, who came in mid at bat after Dansby Swanson left after an awkward swing. Later, we found out it was left side discomfort for Dansby Swanson. So Triantos walked to start the inning. Two outs later, it's Pete Crow Armstrong at the plate against Dobbins.
1: And he's closing in on being a 30-30 guy right now. Pitch to him is hit high and deep, and he just got closer. A home run into the bleachers. A two-out homer, and the Cubs are back in this game. It's now 3-2 St. Louis, and that's the first hit for PCA in the last four games.
3: So Dobbins gives up the two runs, but then he faces Seiya Suzuki.
1: The 2-2 pitch is a called strike three, top of the zone, and Suzuki knew it. He's been called out twice in this game.
3: So he ends that threat there in the third inning. Fourth inning, Cardinals go to work. Two outs in the inning. Mason Wynn is walked by Cabrera. Jimmy Crooks is walked by Cabrera. Blaze Jordan singles into left field, and the bases are loaded for J.J. Weatherholt.
1: Could punch a hole in this game. The 3-1 pitch is taken inside, ball four. He walked him, and the Cubs want to challenge that.
13: The pitch was called a ball. The catcher is challenging.
1: Nate Tomlinson, our home plate umpire, gave you the word, and we'll see how this challenge goes. If it doesn't go the Cubs' way, it's an RBI. And it doesn't. It's ball four.
13: Chicago has one challenge many.
3: So that forces home a run. Ivan Herrera then at the plate.
1: The 2-2 pitch to Ivan Herrera is hit in the air towards right field. That should be deep enough. Tagging at third base is Jimmy Crooks. The catch is made. The throw comes in. Everybody advancing. The Cardinals pick up another run on the sacrifice fly and RBI for Ivan Herrera. And it's 5-2 St. Louis.
3: That was the end of the day for Cabrera. 3 2/3 innings for him. He's still responsible for some base runners as Ryan Rollison takes over for the Cubs. And the first pitch he throws to Alec Burleson.
1: Rollison has been a part of that. First pitch to Burley is hit into left field for a base hit. One run scores. Here comes another, and no throw to the plate as an awkward throw, not even a throw. He couldn't let the ball go. Half because he slipped, turned, decided not to throw the ball. Not sure what he did in left field, but it was a two-run single.

0: And a huge hit for Burleson, driving in both Jordan and Weatherholt from second.
1: That made it 7-2 Cards, but they weren't done still. Jordan Walker stepped right up.
0: Payoff pitch. Runner will be moving. There he goes. The pitch is hit in the center field, and it's hit a ton. Backing up is PCA, and it's into the basket. Straight away center field. Jordan Walker with the big fly. And the Cardinals add on two more. It's now 9-2 St. Louis.
1: 24th of the year for Jordan Walker. A big inning for the Redbirds. Baez would fly out to end the inning there. But the Cardinals now with a monster lead in Chicago in the fifth inning. In the bottom of the fourth inning, a one-out single by Ian Happ. But that was it, and nothing doing there. Fifth inning for the Cards. A double play ball ends the inning, after Church had walked to start the inning. Bottom of the fifth inning now. With one out, Michael Conforto walks. Miguel Amaya follows, and he walks. Pete Crow Armstrong is called out on strikes, and then it's Seiya Suzuki.
2: Now the pitch. A swing and a miss. He strikes out on a breaking ball. He strikes out for the third time. Seven strikeouts through five innings for Hunter Dobbins.
1: So it is a couple of runners left there for the Cubs in the fifth inning. Sixth inning, the Cards look like they're threatening again. With two outs, they loaded the bases on hits by Herrera and Burleson, and a hit batter, Jordan Walker, was hit by a pitch. And then Baez struck out looking, so the Cards leave the bases loaded there in the sixth inning as they were facing Aaron Civale. We go to the bottom of the sixth inning, and in the bottom of the sixth, it starts with Hunter Dobbins, but he walks Alec Bregman to start the inning, and that was the end of the day for him. So five-plus innings for Dobbins, two runs allowed, seven strikeouts. He's responsible for Bregman on base as Luis Gastelum takes over. He retires Taylor. In fact, gets Happ to ground into a fielder's choice to force out a runner. Horner singles, and there's a couple on base for Pedro Ramirez, who swings and misses. He goes down on strikes, and then Triantos to the plate with two on.
2: One ball, two strikes, two outs. The pitch, a swing and a miss. Crooks picks the ball out of the dirt after catching the changeup on a bounce and tags out Triantos. Two strikeouts for Gastelum.
1: Nice job there. He leaves two runners on base. Top seven Cards go down in order, still facing Civale. And we go to the bottom of the seventh inning. Gastelum returns for inning number two, and it's a good one. A nice, clean inning. He strikes out Conforto, gets some help from his defense on a couple of ground balls, and another scoreless inning for Gastelum. Eighth inning for the Redbirds now, after Blaze Jordan strikes out to start the inning, facing a Caleb Thielbar. It's J.J. Weatherholt singling on an infield base hit. Yvonne Herrera walked, two on when Alec Burleson is struck out. But before Jordan Walker bats, Trent Thornton takes over. And Thornton deals to Walker with two on.
2: It's Trent Thornton facing Jordan Walker, who was hit by a pitch the last time up. Walker swings and he sends one high in the air and deep to right center field. Back to the track, the wall, it's off the wall. Two runs are going to score. Walker has a double, and he'll be satisfied driving in two with a two base hit. 11-2 Cardinals in the eighth inning.
1: Go a couple of more runs there for the Redbirds. The lead increases. Baez would strike out to end that inning, and we go to the bottom of the eighth inning where the Cubs get one back in the bottom of the eighth. Seiya Suzuki facing Gordon Graceffo. He doubles inside the right field line. And then with a one out, it's Tyrone Taylor pinch hitting and driving in a run.
2: Two balls, two strikes, runner at third base as Graceffo kicks and deals. There's a fly ball, short center field. Now backing up a couple of steps, Nathan Church. He makes the catch, tagging up. Suzuki comes down the line and he scores.
1: That's all they would get in that eighth inning. And the Cards go quietly in the ninth. They get a two-out base hit from Jimmy Crooks, facing the former Cardinal catcher Carson Kelly in that ninth inning. And Kelly does a nice job to keep runs off the board. Bottom of the ninth inning, Caleb Ferguson takes over for the Cards. And Michael Conforto leads off. A close play at first was challenged by the Cubs. It was a long challenge or a long replay. It goes the Cardinals' way and out there to start the inning before Miguel Amaya faces Caleb Ferguson.
2: The 2-2 pitch for Amaya, their ninth place hitter, and he hits that high and deep to right field. Walker moving back. He looks up, and that ball is gone. Amaya with an opposite field home run, his fifth of the year. And it's 11-4 Cardinals.
1: Ferguson does a nice job, though, striking out Pete Crow Armstrong before facing Seiya Suzuki.
2: Bounding ball to third, taken by Blaze Jordan. He throws out Suzuki. This ball game has come to an end with a Redbird winner in Chicago, a series winner, and a season series winner. The final 11-4.
1: Cardinals out-hit the Cubs today 13-6. There were no errors. Seven left on for the Redbirds, who go 5 of 10 with runners in scoring position. The Cubs also lead 7. They go 0 for 7 with runners in scoring position. Dobbins gets the win. He's 3-3, now with a 3.4 ERA. And Edward Cabrera takes the loss. He's 5-6. Took just over 3 hours, 3:06 to be exact, to complete it. 39,395 paid to see it. As the Cards go to 63-61, first time since June, they have been 2 over the 500 mark. We'll take a break. We'll come back. We'll hear from our player of the game. We'll do it on the other side of the break here on the Cardinals Radio Network, powered by Graybar.
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1: Joe Pott back in St. Louis. I misspoke. I said first time since June. It's July 25th was the last time the Cardinals were 2 over 500. Now, moving right along to our player of the game, Mike Claiborne caught up with Alec Burleson after this one.
14: All right, here we go.
15: Alec Burleson, great day for you. Great day for the ball club. Four RBIs, you obviously were seeing it well. Difference for you, because ever since the trade deadline, you're killing everybody.
14: I don't know if there's much of a difference. You know, I'm just sticking to my approach. I'm really honing in on, you know, my preparation and my, you know, my game plan going into the game. So nothing's really changed since then. It's just, you know, maybe some balls are falling. I'm getting some balls out of the yard.
15: What is it about you now? Because your mechanics are a little different. We noticed, like, you flick that left arm when you're in the box. Is that a timing mechanism for you?
14: Yeah, for me, I just want to keep it, you know, that's me trying to keep my upper body loose. Sometimes it takes over too much. And for me, it's just trying to keep it loose. And, you know, really my whole body, I just want to be loose and then let the hands fly. So, yeah, it's something that's kind of started this year, and I like it.
15: Well, it's working. Yeah. Final question for you. What is it about this ball club right now? Baez walks in yesterday, has a career day. What is it about this team right now, especially going into Cincinnati, another place that is a hitter-friendly ball?
14: Yeah, I mean, as long as we, you know, execute our game plan and we do what we want to do and not let the opposing pitching do what they want to do to us, we're going to put ourselves in a good spot. We've got a lot of really good hitters. They're still learning. A lot of them are still learning. You know, the ebbs and flows of the season, they're going with them. So, you know, but like I said, we've got a lot of really good talent. And if we just continue to build on that, we're going to be in a really good spot. So, good.
15: I was just going to say, go add on to that career high in home runs with 21 now. You have more to go.
14: All right. Sounds good. Thanks,
15: Thank you, sir.
1: That is right. 21 home runs, now a career best for Alec Burleson. He did that a couple of years ago in 2024. He goes 3 hits today, 4 RBIs, a triple shy of the cycle. Jordan Walker gets some credit as well. He had 3 hits today, 2 doubles, a home run for him, 24 on the year, 2 more RBIs for Jordan Walker. So when you score 11 runs on 13 hits, lots of good numbers going to come out. 19 runs scored the last 2 days for the Cardinals. They beat the Cubs today 11-4. We'll take another break. The Cardinals manager, Oliver Marmol, is coming up next. The Cards win it today, and this is the Mercy Cardinals postgame show on the Cardinals Radio Network, powered by Graybar.
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1: Back in St. Louis, Cardinals win it this afternoon by a final of 11-4. It is four consecutive series wins for the Cardinals now, after series wins against the Yankees, the Rockies, the Phillies, and now the Cubs, as they head for Cincinnati for a five-game series starting tomorrow. Let's take a look at some other scores around the around Major League Baseball and certainly around the National League Central. The Marlins win today, so they keep pace with the Cards, 7-1, and more likely the Cards keep pace with the Marlins because they are half a game back of the Marlins in that wild card race. Elsewhere in the National League Central today, the Brewers are currently playing. They lead 6-1 in L.A. against the Dodgers. And the Pirates, they won today, rather, 8-3 at home over the Boston Red Sox. Now, the Diamondbacks fell today, 5-3 at Atlanta. The Padres are leading right now, 3-0 at the Guardians. And the Phillies won today, 7-5 at the Twins. So, when you take a look at the standings as they currently look in the National League wild card race, the Diamondbacks now a half a game out of the race. The Padres a half a game up in the race. That could be a full game if the Padres hang on and win that game. Miami Marlins, and then it's the Cardinals. So it'll be the Diamondbacks a game out, Miami three out, and the Cardinals 3.5 out, which is where it sat, close to that anyway, going into this afternoon's game. Let's hear from the Cards manager, Oliver Marmol. Mike Claiborne caught up with him after the series win at Wrigley.
3: Well, Oliver Marmol, obviously you guys checked a lot of boxes offensively, defensively, and pitching. But I thought one of the keys was the bottom of the order. Four runs they had a chance to score today, and that was a real difference maker.
4: Yeah, Crooksy with a couple knocks, Blaze with a couple knocks, really helped. And then you look at the middle of the lineup there with Burleson and Walker, what they were able to do today with the homers and the doubles, drove in four each, eight between the two of them. I mean, that was awesome to see. But we were able to take some really good at-bats against their starter, got them early, and then just continued to add. So overall, solid day offensively.
3: And Hunter Dobbins showed he could pitch with the lead, too.
4: Yeah, he did a really nice job. Spun it well. Punched out. I mean, you look at what he was able to do against PCA and Suzuki. Got five punch outs there and just used his stuff really well. So it was good to see him out there today.
3: What is it about Alec Burleson? Once you told me he wasn't going to get traded, he's been a house on fire.
4: No, he's been a good hitter for a while now. This is a guy that really understands himself, does a really nice job game planning, and then does what the game is calling for. But being able to get underneath that one and drive it to out of the ballpark to right, and then staying on those balls over the shortstop's head to left center. I mean, that's good hitting there. So solid job, understands how to game plan and executes well.
3: Now you go to Cincinnati with a team that's swinging the bat well in that ballpark. This could be a lot of fun.
4: It can. These guys are feeling good about where they're at. There's a lot of just edge to the way they're going about it. This is a tough environment to play in, and it's a young group, and we've come in here a couple times now and taken the series, which is fun.
3: Sleep quick because we have a lot of work to do tomorrow.
4: We're excited about it.
1: Indeed, a doubleheader tomorrow, a five-game series that gets started in Cincinnati. Thanks to Mike Claiborne for catching up with Alec Burleson today, catching up with the Cards manager Oliver Marmol for us here this afternoon so we could bring that to you. We'll take a break. We'll come back. We'll hear a little bit from Jordan Walker, who spoke on the TV side, and we'll wrap things up on this edition of the Mercy Cardinals postgame show. After an 11-4 Cardinals win over the Cubs, I'm Joe Pott in St. Louis. 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

0: Overnight, some fog and a few clouds. We're in the mid-60s, and then a little foggy on Monday morning. We'll have sunshine back by midday through the afternoon. Not too hot either. We'll be in the mid-80s. Tuesday, we could get a shower or a thunderstorm, and getting a little more hot, afternoon high about 90 and sunny. I'm meteorologist Steve Hamilton.
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